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1: 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With your local news, I'm Emily Rogers. The Water Not Cool campaign may be headed to court. Following Election Alberta's rejection of its citizen initiative petition, organizer Cor Blunt says the group is consulting legal experts and considering a review.
2: We're talking to lawyers heavily at the moment to see if we have a judicial review case. This is not surprising to me because this is the latest in a long list of roadblocks and hoops to try to jump through on this coal issue.
1: The campaign has less than 30 days to challenge Elections Alberta's decision. If you're planning to spend time on the Highwood River, the town of High River is reminding you to use extra caution. Natural changes have caused the river to shift course in several areas, leaving some channels dry and creating new ones with hazards like fallen trees, debris, and other obstructions. Officials say the changes won't affect the town's flood protection measures, but they could pose risks for recreational users. The town encourages everyone to check conditions before heading out and says it will continue monitoring the river. Drivers were urged to avoid Highway 2 near Aldersides Saturday evening after a tractor reportedly burst into flames. A witness said they saw the tractor explode twice just south of the Sheep River before emergency crews arrived. The cause of the incident and whether anyone was injured has not yet been confirmed. And some of Canada's best young baseball players are heading to Okotoks this week. The 19U Baseball Canada National Championship returns to Siemens Stadium starting tomorrow to the 19th, bringing together 16 of the country's top amateur teams. Nearly 400 players will compete for the Cup in what organizers describe as one of Canada's premier youth baseball events. The road to Okotoks is expected to bring thousands of visitors to town. To read more on these stories, visit highriveronline.com or download the app. And in other news, Prime Minister Mark Carney stopped at the Calgary Stampede over the weekend after returning from a trade mission to Saudi Arabia. Alberta Premier Danielle Smith spent much of her weekend radio show reassuring concerns.

0: Albertans about Meta's plan to build a data center in the province. Smith says the center will not increase utilities or strain the water supply. And Air Canada has reached a tentative agreement with the union representing the airline's 11,000 technical operations, maintenance, and operational support employees.
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0: The 2026 Rangeland Derby winner is Jamie Labocaine. High River's Jason Glass finished in second, while Calgary's Chance Vegan came in third. The drivers now turn their horses south for their next event, the Battle of the Foothills in High River, running July 23rd to the 26th. In World Cup action, England and Argentina advanced to the semifinals over the weekend. France takes on Spain in the first semifinal tomorrow at 1. The England-Argentina semi goes Wednesday. In the MLB, the Toronto Blue Jays have today off for the All-Star break, which gets underway tonight with the Home Run Derby. And in the WCBL, the Okotoks Dogs wrapped up their six-game road trip with an 8-6 win over the Regina Red Sox. They're back in action on Wednesday when they welcome the Medicine Hat Mavericks to Siemens Stadium.
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0: There's a few clouds this evening with a low of 10. There's a mix of sun and cloud for Tuesday with highs of 25. And Wednesday is looking cloudy, bringing a chance of showers with highs of 25.
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1: A few clouds are expected this evening with a low of 10. Tuesday looks like a mix of sun and cloud with highs of 25, and there's a chance of rain on Wednesday with highs of 25. For the full 7-day forecast, visit highriveronline.com. I'm Emily Rogers.
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10: High River Online weather.
11: There's a few clouds this evening with a low of 10. There's a mix of sun and cloud for Tuesday with highs of 25, and Wednesday is looking cloudy, bringing a chance of showers with highs of 25. For the full 7-day forecast, visit highriveronline.com. I'm Emily Rogers.
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7: 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It's Harmony Week on Records from Home at 7:20. We played Heart of Gold by, no, not Neil Young, but by the trio of Linda Ronstadt, Dolly Parton, and Emmylou Harris. We also have the Eagles, Alabama, Shenandoah, and another trio of ladies from the Oh Brother, Where Art Thou soundtrack on the way. And the bragging rights buckle is on the line for Blake Gamble tomorrow morning at 8:40 when we play the weekly top three. We'll also throw in a Landmark Cinemas movie pass for you. Make sure you have the talk and text line number handy at 403-652-4997.
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1: 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With your local news, I'm Emily Rogers. The town of High River is reminding residents to use caution if they're planning on spending time on the Highwood River. Town officials say the river has naturally shifted course in several areas, leaving previously active channels dry and creating new channels that could contain hidden hazards like fallen trees, debris, and obstructions. While the changes don't affect the town's flood protection system, they could impact recreational activities. River users are encouraged to check conditions before heading out and use caution on and around the water. The town will continue monitoring conditions. Traffic backed up along Highway 2 south of Alderside Saturday after a reported tractor fire. A witness reported seeing the tractor explode twice before calling 911. Officials have not yet released information on possible injuries or what caused the incident. The Water Not Cool campaign says it isn't slowing down. Even after its petition was rejected, organizer Cor Blunt says the movement will continue advocating to protect Alberta's eastern slopes.
2: If they think that this kind of tactic is going to slow us down and discourage us, it's having the opposite effect. It's galvanizing us and it's making us more determined. And we aren't going anywhere on this because we want to protect our ranch land and our water. That's all there is to it.
1: Lund says the campaign is also considering more public events while it weighs its legal options. And Okotoks is preparing to welcome thousands of baseball fans this week for the Road to Okotoks. The 19U Baseball Canada National Championship is expected to draw between 3,000 and 5,000 visitors to Siemens Stadium starting tomorrow through to the 19th. The tournament will feature 40 games between 16 of Canada's top junior teams. The teams competing earned their spot by finishing among the top performers at regional qualifiers held in May. To read more on these stories, visit highriveronline.com or download the app. And in other news, Alberta Premier Danielle Smith used much of her weekend radio call-in show to address concerns surrounding Meta's proposed data center in the province. Vietnam police have detained the captain of a speedboat that capsized, killing 15 tourists. And nearly 1,200 tickets were on sale for the World Cup final, priced over $7,300.
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1: There's a few clouds this evening with a low of 10. There's a mix of sun and cloud for Tuesday with highs of 25. And Wednesday is looking cloudy, bringing a chance of showers with highs of 25.
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4: High River Online weather.
5: A few clouds are expected this evening with a low of 10. Tuesday looks like a mix of sun and cloud with highs of 25. And there's a chance of rain on Wednesday with highs of 25. For the full 7-day forecast, visit highriveronline.com. I'm Emily Rogers.
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12: 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It's Harmony Week on Records from Home at 7:20. We played Heart of Gold by, no, not Neil Young, but by the trio of Linda Ronstadt, Dolly Parton, and Emmylou Harris. We also have the Eagles, Alabama, Shenandoah, and another trio of ladies from the Oh Brother, Where Art Thou soundtrack on the way. And the bragging rights buckle is on the line for Blake Gamble tomorrow morning at 8:40 when we play the weekly top three. We'll also throw in a Landmark Cinemas movie pass for you. 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
1: 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With your local news, I'm Emily Rogers. The Water Not Cool campaign may be headed to court. Following Election Alberta's rejection of its citizen initiative petition, organizer Cor Blund says the group is consulting legal experts and considering a review.
2: We're talking to lawyers heavily at the moment to see if we have a judicial review case. This is not surprising to me because this is the latest in a long list of roadblocks and hoops to try to jump through on this coal issue.
1: The campaign has less than 30 days to challenge Elections Alberta's decision. If you're planning to spend time on the Highwood River, the town of High River is reminding you to use extra caution. Natural changes have caused the river to shift course in several areas, leaving some channels dry and creating new ones with hazards like fallen trees, debris, and other obstructions. Officials say the changes won't affect the town's flood protection measures, but they could pose risks for recreational users. The town encourages everyone to check conditions before heading out and says it will continue monitoring the river. Drivers were urged to avoid Highway 2 near Aldersyde Saturday evening after a tractor reportedly burst into flames. A witness said they saw the tractor explode twice just south of the Sheep River before emergency crews arrived. The cause of the incident and whether anyone was injured has not yet been confirmed. And some of Canada's best young baseball players are heading to Okotoks this week. The 19U Baseball Canada National Championship returns to Siemens Stadium starting tomorrow to the 19th, bringing together 16 of the country's top amateur teams. Nearly 400 players will compete for the Cup in what organizers describe as one of Canada's premier youth baseball events. The road to Okotoks is expected to bring thousands of visitors to town. To read more on these stories, visit highriveronline.com or download the app. And in other news, Prime Minister Mark Carney stopped at the Calgary Stampede over the weekend after returning from a trade mission to Saudi Arabia. Alberta Premier Danielle Smith spent much of her weekend radio show reassuring concerned Albertans about Meta's plan to build a data center in the province.

0: Smith says the center will not increase utilities or strain the water supply. And Air Canada has reached a tentative agreement with the union representing the airline's 11,000 technical operations, maintenance, and operational support employees.
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0: There's a few clouds this evening with a low of 10. There's a mix of sun and cloud for Tuesday with highs of 25. And Wednesday is looking cloudy, bringing a chance of showers with highs of 25.
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2: A few clouds are expected this evening with a low of 10. Tuesday looks like a mix of sun and cloud with highs of 25. And there's a chance of rain on Wednesday with highs of 25. For the full 7-day forecast, visit highriveronline.com. 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
2: There's a few clouds this evening with a low of 10. There's a mix of sun and cloud for Tuesday with highs of 25, and Wednesday is looking cloudy, bringing a chance of showers with highs of 25. For the full 7-day forecast, visit highriveronline.com. I'm Emily Rogers.
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12: 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It's Harmony Week on Records from Home at 7:20. We played Heart of Gold by, no, not Neil Young, but by the trio of Linda Ronstadt, Dolly Parton, and Emmylou Harris. We also have the Eagles, Alabama, Shenandoah, and another trio of ladies from the Oh Brother, Where Art Thou soundtrack on the way. And the bragging rights buckle is on the line for Blake Gamble tomorrow morning at 8:40 when we play the weekly top three. We'll also throw in a Landmark Cinemas movie pass for you. 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
1: 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With your local news, I'm Emily Rogers. The town of High River is reminding residents to use caution if they're planning on spending time on the Highwood River. Town officials say the river has naturally shifted course in several areas, leaving previously active channels dry and creating new channels that could contain hidden hazards like fallen trees, debris, and obstructions. While the changes don't affect the town's flood protection system, they could impact recreational activities. River users are encouraged to check conditions before heading out and use caution on and around the water. The town will continue monitoring conditions. Traffic backed up along Highway 2 south of Alderside Saturday after a reported tractor fire. A witness reported seeing the tractor explode twice before calling 911. Officials have not yet released information on possible injuries or what caused the incident. The Water Not Cool campaign says it isn't slowing down. Even after its petition was rejected, organizer Cor Blunt says the movement will continue advocating to protect Alberta's eastern slopes.
2: If they think that this kind of tactic is going to slow us down and discourage us, it's having the opposite effect. It's galvanizing us and it's making us more determined. And we aren't going anywhere on this because we want to protect our ranch land and our water. That's all there is to it.
1: Lund says the campaign is also considering more public events while it weighs its legal options. And Okotoks is preparing to welcome thousands of baseball fans this week for the Road to Okotoks. The 19U Baseball Canada National Championship is expected to draw between 3,000 and 5,000 visitors to Seaman Stadium starting tomorrow through to the 19th. The tournament will feature 40 games between 16 of Canada's top junior teams. The teams competing earned their spot by finishing among the top performers at regional qualifiers held in May. To read more on these stories, visit highriveronline.com or download the app. And in other news, Alberta Premier Danielle Smith used much of her weekend radio call-in show to address concerns surrounding Meta's proposed data center in the province. Vietnam police have detained the captain of a speedboat that capsized, killing 15 tourists. And nearly 1,200 tickets were on sale for the World Cup final, priced over $7,300.
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1: There's a few clouds this evening with a low of 10. There's a mix of sun and cloud for Tuesday with highs of 25. And Wednesday is looking cloudy, bringing a chance of showers with highs of 25.
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4: A few clouds are expected this evening with a low of 10. Tuesday looks like a mix of sun and cloud with highs of 25, and there's a chance of rain on Wednesday with highs of 25. For the full 7-day forecast, visit highriveronline.com. 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
0: High River Online weather.
8: There's a few clouds this evening with a low of 10. There's a mix of sun and cloud for Tuesday with highs of 25, and Wednesday is looking cloudy, bringing a chance of showers with highs of 25. For the full 7-day forecast, visit highriveronline.com. 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
7: 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It's Harmony Week on Records from Home at 7:20. We played Heart of Gold by, no, not Neil Young, but by the trio of Linda Ronstadt, Dolly Parton, and Emmylou Harris. We also have the Eagles, Alabama, Shenandoah, and another trio of ladies from the Oh Brother, Where Art Thou soundtrack on the way. And the Bragging Rights Buckle is on the line for Blake Gamble tomorrow morning at 8:40 when we play the weekly top three. We'll also throw in a Landmark Cinemas movie pass for you. 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
0: High River Online weather.
10: A few clouds are expected this evening with a low of 10. Tuesday looks like a mix of sun and cloud with highs of 25. And there's a chance of rain on Wednesday with highs of 25. For the full 7-day forecast, visit highriveronline.com. 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
10: There's a few clouds this evening with a low of 10. There's a mix of sun and cloud for Tuesday with highs of 25, and Wednesday is looking cloudy, bringing a chance of showers with highs of 25. For the full 7-day forecast, visit highriveronline.com. I'm Emily Rogers.
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10: 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It's Harmony Week on Records from Home at 7:20. We played Heart of Gold by, no, not Neil Young, but by the trio of Linda Ronstadt, Dolly Parton, and Emmylou Harris. We also have the Eagles, Alabama, Shenandoah, and another trio of ladies from the Oh Brother, Where Art Thou soundtrack on the way. And the bragging rights buckle is on the line for Blake Gamble tomorrow morning at 8:40 when we play the weekly top three. We'll also throw in a Landmark Cinemas movie pass for you. Make sure you have the talk and text line number handy at 403-652-4997.
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8: A few clouds are expected this evening with a low of 10. Tuesday looks like a mix of sun and cloud with highs of 25. And there's a chance of rain on Wednesday with highs of 25. For the full 7-day forecast, visit highriveronline.com. I'm Emily Rogers.
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charity barbecues, outdoor concerts, and dusty rodeos. 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
7: High River Online weather.
8: There's a few clouds this evening with a low of 10. There's a mix of sun and cloud for Tuesday with highs of 25. And Wednesday is looking cloudy, bringing a chance of showers with highs of 25. For the full 7-day forecast, visit highriveronline.com. I'm Emily Rogers.
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3: 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You hold your breath as he passes. 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
4: 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But his grandkids always got the biggest smiles.
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4: 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It's Harmony Week on Records from Home at 7:20. We played Heart of Gold by, no, not Neil Young, but by the trio of Linda Ronstadt, Dolly Parton, and Emmylou Harris. We also have the Eagles, Alabama, Shenandoah, and another trio of ladies from the Oh Brother, Where Art Thou soundtrack on the way. And the bragging rights buckle is on the line for Blake Gamble tomorrow morning at 8:40 when we play the weekly top three. We'll also throw in a Landmark Cinemas movie pass for you. 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
1: A few clouds are expected this evening with a low of 10. Tuesday looks like a mix of sun and cloud with highs of 25, and there's a chance of rain on Wednesday with highs of 25. For the full 7-day forecast, visit highriveronline.com. 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
7: There's a few clouds this evening with a low of 10. There's a mix of sun and cloud for Tuesday with highs of 25. And Wednesday is looking cloudy, bringing a chance of showers with highs of 25. For the full 7-day forecast, visit highriveronline.com. 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

0: Driving range.
1: A few clouds are expected this evening with a low of 10. Tuesday looks like a mix of sun and cloud with highs of 25, and there's a chance of rain on Wednesday with highs of 25. For the full 7-day forecast, visit highriveronline.com. 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
2: There's a few clouds this evening with a low of 10. There's a mix of sun and cloud for Tuesday with highs of 25. And Wednesday is looking cloudy, bringing a chance of showers with highs of 25. For the full 7-day forecast, visit highriveronline.com. 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
1: A few clouds are expected this evening with a low of 10. Tuesday looks like a mix of sun and cloud with highs of 25. And there's a chance of rain on Wednesday with highs of 25. For the full 7-day forecast, visit highriveronline.com. 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
2: There's a few clouds this evening with a low of 10. There's a mix of sun and cloud for Tuesday with highs of 25. And Wednesday is looking cloudy, bringing a chance of showers with highs of 25. For the full 7-day forecast, visit highriveronline.com. 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
7: High River Online weather.
8: A few clouds are expected this evening with a low of 10. Tuesday looks like a mix of sun and cloud with highs of 25. And there's a chance of rain on Wednesday with highs of 25. For the full 7-day forecast, visit highriveronline.com. I'm Emily Rogers.
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2: There's a few clouds this evening with a low of 10. There's a mix of sun and cloud for Tuesday with highs of 25. And Wednesday is looking cloudy, bringing a chance of showers with highs of 25. For the full 7-day forecast, visit highriveronline.com. 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
2: A few clouds are expected this evening with a low of 10. Tuesday looks like a mix of sun and cloud with highs of 25. And there's a chance of rain on Wednesday with highs of 25. For the full 7-day forecast, visit highriveronline.com. I'm Emily Rogers.

Emerson Lake, Emerson Lake. And Palmer. And Palmer. You know you're from High River when you don't laugh at that joke. 99.7 Sun Country.

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3: High River Online weather.
4: There's a few clouds this evening with a low of 10. There's a mix of sun and cloud for Tuesday with highs of 25. And Wednesday is looking cloudy, bringing a chance of showers with highs of 25. For the full 7-day forecast, visit highriveronline.com. I'm Emily Rogers.
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4: A few clouds are expected this evening with a low of 10. Tuesday looks like a mix of sun and cloud with highs of 25. And there's a chance of rain on Wednesday with highs of 25. For the full 7-day forecast, visit highriveronline.com. 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
1: There's a few clouds this evening with a low of 10. There's a mix of sun and cloud for Tuesday with highs of 25. And Wednesday is looking cloudy, bringing a chance of showers with highs of 25. For the full 7-day forecast, visit highriveronline.com. 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
1: Good morning. I'm Kevin Wallace. Alberta's police watchdog is investigating after a man died while in police custody in southeast Calgary. Over the weekend, Calgary police responded to reports of an armed residential break and enter in the community of Abbeyvale. According to police, the suspect became combative during the arrest and at least one officer deployed a taser. Shortly after, the man went into medical distress and was taken to hospital where he later died. The Alberta Serious Incident Response Team is now investigating the circumstances leading up to the in-custody death. You could have a chance to appear in a TV show filming in southern Alberta this summer. The Prime video series, based on the Rose Hill book series by Elsie Silver, will film in Calgary, Nanton, and around Prittis and Millerville from July through October. The show is looking for adults and high school students of all ethnicities to portray ranchers, cowboys, cowgirls, and townsfolk. You can find the application details on our website. A new rain garden is coming to Nanton. The town has unveiled the Mile 56 Rain Garden Project, which will redevelop the area around the Visitor Information Center. Using native plants, the project will naturally filter stormwater runoff, improve drainage, and help protect water quality

0: 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And the road to Okotoks begins today. 16 of the country's top amateur baseball programs will compete for the first ever Morneau Cup through the week. Dogs Vice President William Gardner encourages everyone to come watch the future of Canadian baseball.
1: Don't miss the opportunity to see every single province in our country from coast to coast as the top amateur players take the fields here in Okotoks.
0: Full tournament schedule is available on our website. In other news, Calgary Company has been fined $330,000 after pleading guilty to a trench collapse that killed 27-year-old Liam Johnston. He died in June of 2023. A heat wave blankets much of Ontario and southern Manitoba, with highs hitting the high 30s in some spots as heat records are expected to be smashed. And former MP and mayor of Dauphin, Manitoba, Inky Mark, is facing gun trafficking charges after more than 400 guns were found in his home. RCMP allege three of the weapons were illegally trafficked.
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0: In the MLB, the 96th All-Star Game goes tonight at 6 in Philadelphia, with three Blue Jays taking to the field. Vlad Guerrero Jr. was selected but opted not to play to rest his back. In the WCBL, the Morneau Cup gets underway at Siemens Stadium today with 16 of the top U19 teams playing. The Dogs also continue their regular season play as they get set to host Medicine Hat tomorrow night. Turning to World Cup action now, the first of two semifinals play out this afternoon as France take on Spain in Dallas. Game 2 goes tomorrow and features England versus Argentina. And the Okotoks Oilers recently announced their schedule for the upcoming BCHL season. The Green and Gold open the year on the road against the Brooks Bandits on September 19th before returning home a week later to host the Spruce Grove Saints in their home opener. Promotional lights and the exhibition schedule will be announced at a later date.
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0: Few clouds today and northwest wind as well, and a high of 25 today. The humidex factor is going to make it feel like 30. UV index very high today as well at 8. Overnight low only 15, with a high of 25 again tomorrow, and it looks like showers or thunderstorms tomorrow afternoon, then sunny and 29 by Thursday. And to see the full 7-day forecast and to read more on these stories, just go to highriveronline.com. 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
1: Yeah, apparently that actually happened. Megan Maroney, am I okay? On 99.7 Sun Country, good morning. We have another hot one on the way today, but thankfully it's not as hot as yesterday. Oh my goodness, it was hard to get to sleep, wasn't it? I'm Kevin Wallace, your host of the 99.7 Sun Country Tire Craft Morning Show, broadcasting from our Geo Mechanical Studios in Heim River on Treaty 7 territory. I see the sun coming out, looking good. We are going to get a few more clouds today. It's going to warm up to a high of 25, but that high humidity again, we're at 100% right now. It's going to make it feel like 30 today. Hopefully there's a breeze tonight so we can sleep a little bit better, right? It's only going to drop down to 15 overnight. And get a load of this. We could hit 30 on Saturday. Time to call Geo Mechanic for some AC, right? I know, I get it. Hey, we're going to soar above the clouds with the Eagles today on Records from Home at 720. As Harmony Week continues, five-part harmony in that one. We also have Cavalry FC tickets and a club scarf to give out today at 740. Those scarves are gorgeous. I'm going to take a picture and post it on Facebook here in a bit. Constable Brett Foley also joins us after 8 o'clock this morning with an update on what the Heim River Detachment is focusing on. And the Bragging Rights Buckle and a Landmark Cinemas movie pass is up for grabs at 8:40 when we play the weekly top three.
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0: Great song from Doc Walker, Their Beautiful Life. Hey, are you all set for the World Cup semis this afternoon and tomorrow? Good morning, I'm Kevin Wallace. This is 99.7 Sun Country. I've been pretty pumped watching World Cup for the last month or so. Got to tell you, I've been gaining a little weight, though. I've been snacking way too much. It's not good to sit on the couch for 2.5-3 hours and just eat chicken wings and nachos and cheese and all the toppings and maybe the odd beer or two. Yeah, it kind of catches up, doesn't it? Today's match between France and Spain, 1 o'clock. It's being played in Dallas. Highs around 23, 24. Could get a little hotter than that, though. So fingers crossed it's a decent game. Tomorrow's match is the one I'm really keen on. England and Argentina. Oh, my goodness. The defending World Cup champs taking on England. And it's been a long time coming for England. I hope they actually win it. They haven't won since 1966. Friend of mine, Russ, he's English. And, yeah, he reminds me of that. And, yep. Moving on, right? But, man, I can hardly wait, honestly, until it all wraps up. I got to get back to my normal eating habits and sleeping habits, too. So once the semis are done, then the finals come up. The bronze medal match is this Saturday, and then the gold medal match goes on Sunday. And then we can all sort of return to normal.
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0: 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Everything is fantastic on your commute. Not even a slowdown at the Iverstrong Bridge on Deerfoot.
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12: A little cloudy today, high of 25, northwest wind of 20, and a humidex factor of 30. Overnight low, only down to 15. A high of 25 again tomorrow with a strong chance of showers or thunderstorms by the afternoon. And then a hot high of 29 on Thursday. And to see the full 7-day forecast, just go to our weather page at highriveronline.com. 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

0: River Online News with Crockett's in the Crow's Nest Pass. 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Crockett's, it's worth the drive.
1: I'm Kevin Wallace with your morning news. An in-custody death in the southeast of Calgary is now being investigated by Alberta's police watchdog. The Alberta Serious Incident Response Team launched an investigation after a man died following an interaction with Calgary police in the community of Abbeydale. Officers were called to a reported armed residential break and enter over the weekend. Police say the suspect became combative during the arrest and was tasered. The suspect later went into medical distress and was taken to hospital where he died. The investigation is ongoing. The Road to Okotoks is bringing the future of Canadian baseball to the foothills this week. Athletes from 16 of the country's top academy programs are competing for the Morneau Cup. Dogs Vice President William Gardner says the tournament will be the largest amateur baseball championship ever hosted in Canada.
2: The Road to Okotoks isn't just a championship. It's where the future of Canadian baseball will take the field.
1: The games run right through until Sunday. Nanton's investigating a greener future with a new project at the Visitor Information Center. The Mile 56 Rain Garden Project will transform the area into an environmentally friendly gateway that captures stormwater, improves drainage, and protects water quality using native plants. The initiative is backed by $200,000 from the Government of Alberta's Natural Infrastructure Grant and $50,000 from the town's reserves. And a new Prime Video TV series will be filming in Nanton, Calgary, and the areas of Prittis and Millerville this summer. The series, adapted from Elsie Silver's Rose Hill Books, is looking for locals to star as extras. The show will be filming from late July until late October and needs high school students and adults to portray ranchers, cowboys, cowgirls, and townsfolk. You can get the application details on our website. In other news, a Calgary company has been fined $330,000 after pleading guilty in a trench collapse that killed 27-year-old Liam Johnston in June of 2023. A heat wave is gripping much of Ontario and southern Manitoba, with temperatures climbing into the high 30s, and heat records are expected to fall today. And former MP and mayor of Dauphin, Manitoba, Inky Mark, is facing gun trafficking charges after more than 400 firearms were found in his home. RCMP allege three of those guns were illegally trafficked.
0: High River Online Sports.
1: Major League Baseball, the 96th All-Star Game goes tonight at 6 in Philadelphia, with three Blue Jays set to take the field. Vladimir Guerrero Jr. was also selected, but will sit this one out to rest his back. In the WCBL, the Morneau Cup gets underway today at Siemens Stadium, with 16 of the top U19 teams in action. The Dogs will also keep their regular season rolling as they get set to host Medicine Hat tomorrow night. In World Cup action, the first of two semifinals kick off this afternoon as France takes on Spain in Dallas. The second semifinal goes tomorrow with England facing Argentina. And hockey fans can already start circling a few dates on the calendar. The Okotoks Oilers recently unveiled their 2026-27 BCHL schedule, with the home opener set for September.

0: September 26th against the Spruce Grove Saints at Viking Rentals Center. The season begins September 19th in Brooks, with the Oilers set to face teams from Alberta and British Columbia throughout the opening month.
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0: Few clouds today and northwest wind as well, and a high of 25 today. The humidex factor is going to make it feel like 30. UV index very high today as well at 8. Overnight low only 15, with a high of 25 again tomorrow, and it looks like showers or thunderstorms tomorrow afternoon, then sunny and 29 by Thursday. And to see the full 7-day forecast and to read more on these stories, just go to highriveronline.com. 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

to Little Riley Green on a Tuesday morning. We're going to talk weekly top three right after Luke Combs here. 997 Sun Country is what you're listening to. Good morning.

Be by you. 99.7 Sun Country, the Tigercraft Morning Show. We're going to play the weekly top three in about 2 hours from now at 8:40, as we always do. The bragging rights buckle is on the line for Blake Gamble, because last week he knew that this was from 2003.

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1: Our source says the biggest shipment of X on record is coming in tonight.
2: Imagine a world of permanent darkness. Where machines control man's destiny.
3: Ah, yes, absolutely. So Blake also got a Landmark Cinemas movie pass. How easy is that? And I play three of the top songs, the top TV shows, and three of the top movies from this week. You just have to guess the year. And I do make it multiple choice as well, okay? Nice and easy. All right. And by the way, Blake, thanks a lot for coming out to the Highwood Golf Club on Sunday. We were doing that big fundraiser on the Spitzy Nine there for the High River United Way Partnership. And I know you're not a great golfer like I am, but you brought out some of your colleagues that you work with and had a good time. And it was perfect day for golf as well. And it will be again this weekend, too.
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3: And still nothing to worry about on your commute into Calgary. Just starting to see a little bit of a slowdown northbound on Deerfoot at the Ira Strong Bridge now.
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9: A little cloudy today, high of 25, northwest wind of 20, and a humidex factor of 30. Overnight low, only down to 15. A high of 25 again tomorrow with a strong chance of showers or thunderstorms by the afternoon. And then a hot high of 29 on Thursday. And to see the full 7-day forecast, just go to our weather page at highriveronline.com. 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

0: and Brody, Man Without a Woman. I'm 99.7 Sun Country in the Tirecraft Morning Show, and looks like we have a traffic issue big time on Highway 2A.
1: I want to let you know there's a wreck on 2A northbound, just north of Cargill, and cars are getting rerouted back, and yeah, it's a mess.
0: Yeah, so all the cars are getting rerouted back to High River, so avoid heading out on Highway 2A. Not good.
2: Federal, provincial, and territorial agriculture ministers are meeting in Halifax this week. Saskatchewan's agriculture minister, David Merritt, says the meetings will focus heavily on developing the next agricultural policy framework.
3: Obviously, we've had some initial engagements with the ministry folks right across the country and federally and provincially as well. And, you know, there's a lot of things in there. Like, we just want to ensure that the program we have now, in some cases, is there things we can improve on? And I think there is. And is there things we just want to continue on?
2: Merritt talked with producer groups heading into the meetings to get their feedback on issues and concerns.
3: They want to see some enhancements on the eligibility, some of the expenses. We heard from the livestock sector, you know, once again, loud and clear that they want to see a national livestock price insurance program.
2: He noted another item on his agenda is discussing CUSMA and the importance of it for producers. For Golden West, I'm Glendalee Allen Vossler.
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1: Good morning. I'm Kevin Wallace. Alberta's police watchdog is investigating after a man died while in police custody in southeast Calgary. Over the weekend, Calgary police responded to reports of an armed residential break and enter in the community of Abbeyvale. According to police, the suspect became combative during the arrest and at least one officer deployed a taser. Shortly after, the man went into medical distress and was taken to hospital where he later died. The Alberta Serious Incident Response Team is now investigating the circumstances leading up to the in-custody death. You could have a chance to appear in a TV show filming in southern Alberta this summer. The Prime video series, based on the Rose Hill book series by Elsie Silver, will film in Calgary, Nanton, and around Prittis and Millerville from July through October. The show is looking for adults and high school students of all ethnicities to portray ranchers, cowboys, cowgirls, and townsfolk. You can find the application details on our website. A new rain garden is coming to Nanton. The town has unveiled the Mile 56 Rain Garden Project, which will redevelop the area around the Visitor Information Center. Using native plants, the project will naturally filter stormwater runoff, improve drainage, and help protect water quality while creating a more welcoming area in the community. The project, supported by $200,000 in provincial funding and $50,000 through town reserves. And the road to Okotoks begins today. 16 of the country's top amateur baseball programs will compete for the first ever Morneau Cup through the week. Dogs Vice President William Gardner encourages everyone to come watch the future of Canadian baseball.
2: Don't miss the opportunity to see every single province in our country from coast to coast as the top amateur players take the fields here in Okotoks.
1: Full tournament schedule is available on our website. In other news, Calgary company has been fined $330,000 after pleading guilty to a trench collapse that killed 27-year-old Liam Johnston. He died in June of 2023. A heat wave blankets much of Ontario and southern Manitoba, with highs hitting the high 30s in some spots as heat records are expected to be smashed. And former MP and mayor of Dauphin, Manitoba, Inky Mark, is facing gun trafficking charges after more than 400 guns were found in his home. RCMP allege three of the weapons were illegally trafficked.
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1: In the MLB, the 96th All-Star Game goes tonight at 6 in Philadelphia, with three Blue Jays taking to the field. Vlad Guerrero Jr. was selected but opted not to play to rest his back. In the WCBL, the Morneau Cup gets underway at Siemens Stadium today with 16 of the top U19 teams playing. The Dogs also continue their regular season play as they get set to host Medicine Hat tomorrow night. Turning to World Cup action now, the first of two semifinals play out this afternoon as France take on Spain in Dallas. Game 2 goes tomorrow and features England versus Argentina. And the Okotoks Oilers recently announced their schedule for the upcoming BCHL season. The Green and Gold open the year on the road against the Brooks Bandits on September 19th before returning home a week later to host the Spruce Grove Saints in their home opener. Promotional lights and the exhibition schedule will be announced at a later date.
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1: Few clouds today and northwest wind as well, and a high of 25 today. The humid X factor is going to make it feel like 30. UV index very high today as well at 8. Overnight low only 15 with a high of 25 again tomorrow, and it looks like showers or thunderstorms tomorrow afternoon. Then sunny and 29 by Thursday. And to see the full 7-day forecast and to read more on these stories, just go to highriveronline.com. 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

Lainey Wilson, Hang Tight Honey, man, she can do pretty much anything. She can do a waltz, she can do a ballad, she can do a pumped up song like that. She just continues to be awesome. You know what? There's a lot of awesome ladies in our part of the in our neck of the woods as well. Michelle Porteous is one of them. She is our next profile person on Her Voice, that cool new program that we have. It's been 6 weeks.

0: Already, we've been running it, profiling a different strong woman leader in the foothills, whether it's right from High River here or Okotoks or around the hood. You know how it goes. We're going to be celebrating Michelle Porteous on Thursday. Now, we were thinking about playing it tomorrow, but we're going to play it on Thursday because I'm going to be over at Tim Hortons for camp day tomorrow from 7 till 9. But yeah, Michelle Porteous, if you don't know her, she coaches the senior boys volleyball team here at Highwood High. Also very tirelessly working behind the scenes for volleyball, including starting up the Rampage Volleyball Center a number of years back. She donates locally, not just her time, but also her money. We're going to shine the spotlight on her. And if you know another strong woman leader in our area, we would love to hear about her. You can nominate them on the Her Voice page on our website, highriveronline.com.
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George Burge and Luke Bryan teaming up there on Ride, Ride, Ride. Oh, what a good day it would be for that. Well, we're going to ride with the Eagles. Yeah, Harmony Week continues on Records from Home. Oh, you know what we're thinking. Seven Bridges Road is on the way. First, a little Tennille Artz and Somebody Like That.

0: Keeping alert, somebody like that on 99.7 Sun Country. I'm Kevin Wallace. It is a gorgeous looking day. If you're a little cloudier out there, but you know what? Man, I hope that humidity goes down. It's just a little hot. And if you're working outdoors, holy cow, take a lot of extra water for you and the sunscreen and the bug spray, everything else. I really feel for you guys, especially in this hot conditions. Hey, the Eagles Seven Bridges Road is coming up here. It's Harmony Week on Records from Home. We kicked it off with trio Linda Ronstadt, Dolly Parton, and Emmy Lou Harris yesterday. And we're going to hear seven different harmonies here on this song. This is from the live album from 1980. The song was originally written and performed back in 73 by a non-Eagle, but those guys just loved it so much. They kind of made it their own, and everyone remembers the Eagles version, and it's absolutely stellar. We're going to hear it next.
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0: Okay, I have some bad news here. It looks like we have a really serious accident northbound on 2A. Right across from Cargill there. So they're rerouting traffic back either towards Alderside there or back towards High River. So heads up, you're probably going to have to change your commuting plans if that's your normal route. Highway 2 is in okay shape. And once you do get into Calgary, we have the usual slowdown northbound on Deerfoot at the Iverstrong Bridge there. But due to some construction there, it's a little extra slow. And Memorial Drive is about halfway backed up to the zoo.
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1: A little cloudy today, high of 25, northwest wind of 20, and a humidex factor of 30. Overnight low, only down to 15. A high of 25 again tomorrow with a strong chance of showers or thunderstorms by the afternoon. And then a hot high of 29 on Thursday. And to see the full 7-day forecast, just go to our weather page at highriveronline.com. 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
1: I'm Kevin Wallace with your morning news. An in-custody death in the southeast of Calgary is now being investigated by Alberta's police watchdog. The Alberta Serious Incident Response Team launched an investigation after a man died following an interaction with Calgary police in the community of Abbeydale. Officers were called to a reported armed residential break and enter over the weekend. Police say the suspect became combative during the arrest and was tasered. The suspect later went into medical distress and was taken to hospital where he died. The investigation is ongoing. The Road to Okotoks is bringing the future of Canadian baseball to the foothills this week. Athletes from 16 of the country's top academy programs are competing for the Morneau Cup. Dogs Vice President William Gardner says the tournament will be the largest amateur baseball championship ever hosted in Canada.
2: The Road to Okotoks isn't just a championship. It's where the future of Canadian baseball will take the field.
1: The games run right through until Sunday. Nanton's investigating a greener future with a new project at the Visitor Information Center. The Mile 56 Rain Garden Project will transform the area into an environmentally friendly gateway that captures stormwater, improves drainage, and protects water quality using native plants. The initiative is backed by $200,000 from the Government of Alberta's Natural Infrastructure Grant and $50,000 from the town's reserves.

0: and a new Prime Video TV series will be filming in Nanton, Calgary, and the areas of Prittis and Millerville this summer. The series, adapted from Elsie Silver's Rose Hill books, is looking for locals to star as extras. The show will be filming from late July until late October and needs high school students and adults to portray ranchers, cowboys, cowgirls, and townsfolk. You can get the application details on our website. In other news, a Calgary company has been fined $330,000 after pleading guilty in a trench collapse that killed 27-year-old Liam Johnston in June of 2023. A heat wave is gripping much of Ontario and southern Manitoba, with temperatures climbing into the high 30s, and heat records are expected to fall today. And former MP and mayor of Dauphin, Manitoba, Inky Mark, is facing gun trafficking charges after more than 400 firearms were found in his home. RCMP allege three of those guns were illegally trafficked.
1: High River Online Sports.
0: Major League Baseball, the 96th All-Star Game goes tonight at 6 in Philadelphia, with three Blue Jays set to take the field. Vladimir Guerrero Jr. was also selected, but will sit this one out to rest his back. In the WCBL, the Morneau Cup gets underway today at Siemens Stadium, with 16 of the top U19 teams in action. The Dogs will also keep their regular season rolling as they get set to host Medicine Hat tomorrow night. In World Cup action, the first of two semifinals kick off this afternoon as France takes on Spain in Dallas. The second semifinal goes tomorrow, with England facing Argentina. And hockey fans can already start circling a few dates on the calendar. The Okotoks Oilers recently unveiled their 2026-27 BCHL schedule, with the home opener set for September 26th against the Spruce Grove Saints at Viking Rentals Center. The season begins September 19th in Brooks, with the Oilers set to face teams from Alberta and British Columbia throughout the opening month.
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0: A few clouds today and northwest wind as well, and a high of 25 today. The humidex factor is going to make it feel like 30. UV index very high today as well at 8. Overnight low only 15, with a high of 25 again tomorrow, and it looks like showers or thunderstorms tomorrow afternoon, then sunny and 29 by Thursday. And to see the full 7-day forecast and to read more on these stories, just go to highriveronline.com. 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

Sam Hunt, Country House. Hey, we got some soccer tickets to give away. Calvary FC, they're playing this weekend at home. You know where that is, the Atco Field at Spruce Meadows. We have a pair of tickets to give away and one of those gorgeous scarves. Oh, they're awesome. Check out our Facebook page. I just posted a photo of it. First, though, Lainey Wilson and John Mayer.

0: Oh, what a great new song from Lainey Wilson and John Mayer, Phone Keys Wallet. That's what it's called, but obviously the chorus is a little longer than that. Good morning at 7:40, 20 minutes away from 8 o'clock and barely a breeze out there. It's nice, actually, 9 degrees. Bit of a breather for us, but a high of 25 today, humidex factor of 30. Hey, take it easy out there. We'll update your traffic in just a sec, but northbound on Highway 2A there, they're right across from Cargill. There's been a major accident, so they have traffic stopped and you're being rerouted back. So just a heads up there on that. All right. Who wants to go to Calvary FC? This is fantastic, man. The buzz of World Cup has got all of us jacked up on soccer or football. European football, I guess we could call it. We'll just call it footy. How's that? That's a little easier. We can all relate to that, right? So Calvary FC, they're one of the big dogs in the CPL. They are in second overall right now, just behind Hamilton Forge. And they take on the Halifax Wanderers, the fourth-placed team. But we're killing them right now. We have 26 points versus their 15. Hopefully, well, knock on my head wood, they can pull it off this Saturday. Now, the game kicks off at 1 o'clock, and I have a pair of tickets to go, and I have one of those gorgeous scarves that the club have. They are, man, those are going to last you a lifetime. They look just absolutely phenomenal. And you know what? All you have to do is give me a call on the talk and text line, 403-652-4997, and give me your best goal call. So I want to hear you yell out, goal! However you want to do it, we're going to have a little fun here this morning and give away those tickets and that scarf. Give me a call right now, 403-652-4997.
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0: All right, things do not look good northbound or southbound on Highway 2A. Just before you get to Alderside there, there's been a really serious crash. So they're rerouting traffic northbound and southbound. So just avoid it. Hop onto Highway 2 and make your way into Calgary or wherever else you have to go. And once you head into Calgary on Highway 2 there, Deerfoot is backed up due to construction there, right past, just past the Iverstrong Bridge. And it's a little cloggy after that as well. A lot of rubbernecking going on with a southbound accident. Hopefully, right around Pagan Trail area. And it looks like Memorial Drive is backed up past the zoo now.
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11: A little cloudy today, high of 25, northwest wind of 20, and a humidex factor of 30. Overnight low, only down to 15. A high of 25 again tomorrow with a strong chance of showers or thunderstorms by the afternoon. And then a hot high of 29 on Thursday. And to see the full 7-day forecast, just go to our weather page at highriveronline.com. 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

0: Joe Miller, under the influence. 99.7 Sun Country. Good morning. I'm Kevin Wallace. I'm going to be at the Northwest location of Timmy's tomorrow morning for Camp Day. I'll be there from 7 till 9. I'd love you to stop by and pop in, not just go through the drive-thru. Might even have time to swing you and bring you on the radio with me tomorrow morning. And when you go through today, make sure you round it up to help out Camp Day as well. Yeah, you can already start helping them out. Anyway, we'll fill you in on all the details coming up tomorrow. And coming up after 8 o'clock news here in about 6 minutes or so, Constable Brett Foley from the High River Detachment is going to join us. And we're going to be talking about cyclists, e-bikes, and e-scooters, and the do's and don'ts.
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1: Good morning. I'm Kevin Wallace. Alberta's police watchdog is investigating after a man died while

0: While in police custody in southeast Calgary. Over the weekend, Calgary police responded to reports of an armed residential break and enter in the community of Abbeyvale. According to police, the suspect became combative during the arrest and at least one officer deployed a taser. Shortly after, the man went into medical distress and was taken to hospital where he later died. The Alberta Serious Incident Response Team is now investigating the circumstances leading up to the in-custody death. You could have a chance to appear in a TV show filming in southern Alberta this summer. The Prime video series, based on the Rose Hill book series by Elsie Silver, will film in Calgary, Nanton, and around Prittis and Millerville from July through October. The show is looking for adults and high school students of all ethnicities to portray ranchers, cowboys, cowgirls, and townsfolk. You can find the application details on our website. A new rain garden is coming to Nanton. The town has unveiled the Mile 56 Rain Garden Project, which will redevelop the area around the Visitor Information Center. Using native plants, the project will naturally filter stormwater runoff, improve drainage, and help protect water quality while creating a more welcoming area in the community. The project, supported by $200,000 in provincial funding and $50,000 through town reserves. And the road to Okotoks begins today. 16 of the country's top amateur baseball programs will compete for the first ever Morneau Cup through the week. Dogs Vice President William Gardner encourages everyone to come watch the future of Canadian baseball.
1: Don't miss the opportunity to see every single province in our country from coast to coast as the top amateur players take the fields here in Okotoks.
0: The full tournament schedule is available on our website. In other news, Calgary company has been fined $330,000 after pleading guilty to a trench collapse that killed 27-year-old Liam Johnston. He died in June of 2023. A heat wave blankets much of Ontario and southern Manitoba, with highs hitting the high 30s in some spots as heat records are expected to be smashed. And former MP and mayor of Dauphin, Manitoba, Inky Mark, is facing gun trafficking charges after more than 400 guns were found in his home. RCMP allege three of the weapons were illegally trafficked.
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0: In the MLB, the 96th All-Star Game goes tonight at 6 in Philadelphia, with three Blue Jays taking to the field. Vlad Guerrero Jr. was selected but opted not to play to rest his back. In the WCBL, the Morneau Cup gets underway at Siemens Stadium today with 16 of the top U19 teams playing. The Dogs also continue their regular season play as they get set to host Medicine Hat tomorrow night. Turning to World Cup action now, the first of two semifinals play out this afternoon as France take on Spain in Dallas. Game 2 goes tomorrow and features England versus Argentina. And the Okotoks Oilers recently announced their schedule for the upcoming BCHL season. The Green and Gold open the year on the road against the Brooks Bandits on September 19th before returning home a week later to host the Spruce Grove Saints in their home opener. Promotional lights and the exhibition schedule will be announced at a later date.
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0: Few clouds today and northwest wind as well, and a high of 25 today. The humid X factor is going to make it feel like 30. UV index very high today as well at 8. Overnight low only 15 with a high of 25 again tomorrow, and it looks like showers or thunderstorms tomorrow afternoon, then sunny and 29 by Thursday. And to see the full 7-day forecast and to read more on these stories, just go to highriveronline.com. 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

0: Nice, going for a nice float, relaxing, being on holidays, tubing down the river. Ah, good time. Still a little high for that, honestly, but take it easy out there. Good morning, I'm Kevin Wallace. This is 99.7 Sun Country. Constable Brett Foley from the RCMP here is going to join us in about 5-10 minutes or so. We're going to be talking about some safety tips, especially for those e-scooters and e-bikes out there, right? And guess what? I just found out last night, we're going to have Blue Rodeo tickets to give away. How awesome is that? They're going to be at the Grey Eagle Resort and Casino August 4th and 5th. And we have four tickets to give away to the August 4th show. And I found out late last night, and I had to dig out my Outskirts CD. I don't have it on album, it's on CD. But Heart Like Mine, Rose Colored Glasses, Rebel, Try, man, Underground. Man, just chock full of great hits. I'm looking forward to that. I'll tell you more tomorrow when we get more details.
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0: you, man.
1: Dan Davidson found right here on 99.7 Sun Country. And guess who I found out in the lobby here a couple of minutes ago? Constable Brett Foley from the High River RCMP Detachment. Good morning.
2: Good morning, Kevin. How are you?
1: I'm awesome. How are you doing?
2: Good. I'm glad you could see me just hanging out there. Yeah. I'm like, oh, maybe.
1: Well, you know what? I could barely see over these screens some days. So I'm like, oh, tippy toes. Hey, there's somebody
2: I can
1: in
2: see
1: there.
2: You waving. Come in.
1: Hey, thanks for coming in because you sent me a note there the other day. And as soon as I saw it, I'm like, you have to come in because we got to talk about e-bikes and e-scooters. And I actually saw a couple of kids crash into each other head on e-scooters.
2: Yes.
1: On the sidewalk right in front of Shoppers. And they were like 13, 14, no helmets or anything.
2: Oh,
1: as a parent, parent too. You're
2: it
1: like,
2: makes me. You know, we've actually had a couple people approach us when we're out and about saying, hey, you guys got to put the word out. It's more so people that are trying to walk on the pathways as normal, but the situation is changing out there with everything now. We're trying to all kind of utilize the same pathway, but in different like modes. I have to do a lot of research myself, Kevin, because we're still trying to catch up. The government's trying to catch up. So like in other cities, the e-bike's been around a little bit longer, like say in like Vancouver, Montreal. Here, we're just starting to figure out what do we need as a community.
1: Right.
2: Let's just say the common sense has not changed. Our heads cannot withstand anything any different. If you don't have a helmet and you're going at 10, 15, 20 kilometers an hour and you fall, good luck.
1: Yeah.
2: It doesn't change. Same e-bike, scooter. It's the same thing. Moped, motorcycle, like all that, right?
1: Yeah.
2: And then also it is utilizing like how are people knowing you're approaching? Because they're quiet.
1: Oh, they're super quiet. Yeah, they're electric. You can't hear them at all.
2: Yeah. So we have to make sure we're acknowledging on your right, on your left. What if they have a dog and then the dog is on a leash? It's all these things we have to, you know what?
1: You're right.
2: You just stop. You just wait until it's safe. We're all kind of knowing someone who's either been hurt or saw someone.
1: Oh, yeah.
2: Been hurt by.
1: I know two people that have had broken arms on e-scooters already.
2: Yeah.
1: And they're like grown-ups.

0: it's a way to change your summer for sure. Yeah. It's just the helmet is huge because I rarely see anyone with helmets in Okotoks or High River, unfortunately, on the e-scooters. So let's just start to say, hey, let's make it a thing. Adults, do you know youth are not supposed to be on e-scooters at all under the age of 18?
1: Are you kidding me?
0: Yeah, I had to double check that. I'm like, okay. And I know when you rent one, you need to have a credit card.
1: Yeah.
0: So you're not going to be underage most likely anyway. But when you have one yourself, legally it's 18. The e-bike is 12.
1: What?
0: Interesting, hey?
1: Oh, you're right. Yeah. We are trying to figure all this out, right? What's the difference between an e-scooter and an e-bike? They both go really fast.
0: They do. Yes. They do. I don't know who is in charge of that.
1: Man.
0: But you know what? And that's not to say that we're going to be out there double-checking a driver's license and all that. It's just if we need to be involved, then of course those are the different ramifications we're going to look at. Like, were you of the proper age? Did you have a helmet on? Is this going to go through an insurance process?
1: Ooh.
0: Like, who knows, right?
1: Well, that could get tricky.
0: All the things we need to take into accountability, because when people say get hurt, they lose time off work. It's just like basically driving a car.
1: You're right.
0: Yeah.
1: Holy cow. We got to change our thinking, I think, probably on that. And you're right. You mentioned earlier about common sense. Folks, let's just slow down a little. Talk to your kids. Because I know if my kids were ripping around town, they would be grounded for a little while if they weren't wearing helmets and, you know, doing jumps off curbs and silly things like that. There's a time and a place.
0: Exactly. It's being accountable, courteous, respectful. Those things still apply. We have an amazing pump track.
1: Yes.
0: You know, by the spray park.
1: Oh, yeah.
0: The only thing is it's hard because that is for, it's not for the e-powered.
1: Correct.
0: Or the, you know, so, but if you can still get your kids out there, if they want to ride and go faster, Okotoks has one as well, which is great. It's fairly new. Then we just really need to have a bit more guidance supervision until we're able to kind of really lock down how to use the pathways with everyone else walking dogs, pushing strollers, you know, out for jogs. We all have to be able to use everything.
1: So many people out walking around and driving around and on bikes and stuff.
0: It's a beautiful community, so who doesn't want to get out there, right?
1: And skateboarders. I saw a guy my age ripping down on a skateboard the other day. I'm like, hey!
0: Is it a longboard?
1: Yeah, longboard.
0: Yeah. Oh, it's a good way to commute, right?
1: It is. Hey, you know what? Thanks a lot for coming in, and you shared with us some really good tips as well, and we're going to write this up as a news story and post it on our website as well so parents can look at all the little details that we have, so that's really important, and thanks a lot for coming in, and stay safe out there.
0: Thank you.
1: And just one final little thing. If you guys do see some kids doing good work out there, there's a chance they may get a positive ticket.
0: You bet. It's in conjunction with the peace officers. They are so just amazing at getting this off the ground every year.
1: Yeah.
0: We still have all these wonderful coupons to give out by the amazing different businesses in the community. We're not short on that. We just have to make sure we find the kiddos.
1: Yeah.
0: we can interrupt their process of wherever going from A to B. Just let us quickly chat with you for about a minute or two, get our ticket done, and then off you go.
1: Nice. Hey, thanks a lot for coming in, and thanks for being a great spokesperson for safety in our community. I appreciate that.
0: Thanks for having me, Kevin.
1: You bet.
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1: There was a serious accident northbound on 2A there between Alderside and High River earlier. They're still working on that scene, so you want to avoid it. Now, if you're heading into Calgary, just be prepared for a couple of slowdowns, a little bit at the Iverstrong Bridge northbound on Deerfoot then. And also, of course, Memorial Drive. It's backed up past the zoo still. But McLeod Trail and Stoney are in good shape.
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11: A little cloudy today, high of 25, northwest wind of 20, and a humidex factor of 30. Overnight low, only down to 15. A high of 25 again tomorrow with a strong chance of showers or thunderstorms by the afternoon. And then a hot high of 29 on Thursday. And to see the full 7-day forecast, just go to our weather page at highriveronline.com. 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
1: I'm Kevin Wallace with your morning news. An in-custody death in the southeast of Calgary is now being investigated by Alberta's police watchdog. The Alberta Serious Incident Response Team launched an investigation after a man died following an interaction with Calgary police in the community of Abbeydale. Officers were called to a reported armed residential break and enter over the weekend. Police say the suspect became combative during the arrest and was tasered. The suspect later went into medical distress and was taken to hospital where he died. The investigation is ongoing. The Road to Okotoks is bringing the future of Canadian baseball to the foothills this week. Athletes from 16 of the country's top academy programs are competing for the Morneau Cup. Dogs Vice President William Gardner says the tournament will be the largest amateur baseball championship ever hosted in Canada.
2: The Road to Okotoks isn't just a championship. It's where the future of Canadian baseball will take the field.
1: The games run right through until Sunday. Nanton's investigating a greener future with a new project at the Visitor Information Center. The Mile 56 Rain Garden Project will transform the area into an environmentally friendly gateway that captures stormwater, improves drainage, and protects water quality using native plants. The initiative is backed by $200,000 from the Government of Alberta's Natural Infrastructure Grant and $50,000 from the town's reserves. And a new Prime Video TV series will be filming in Nanton, Calgary, and the areas of Prittis and Millerville this summer. The series, adapted from Elsie Silver's Rose Hill Books, is looking for locals to star as extras. The show will be filming from Lake

0: July until late October and needs high school students and adults to portray ranchers, cowboys, cowgirls, and townsfolk. You can get the application details on our website. In other news, a Calgary company has been fined $330,000 after pleading guilty in a trench collapse that killed 27-year-old Liam Johnston in June of 2023. A heat wave is gripping much of Ontario and southern Manitoba, with temperatures climbing into the high 30s, and heat records are expected to fall today. And former MP and mayor of Dauphin, Manitoba, Inky Mark, is facing gun trafficking charges after more than 400 firearms were found in his home. RCMP allege three of those guns were illegally trafficked.
1: High River Online Sports with Fox's Den at Highwood Golf. 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
0: Major League Baseball, the 96th All-Star Game goes tonight at 6 in Philadelphia, with three Blue Jays set to take the field. Vladimir Guerrero Jr. was also selected, but will sit this one out to rest his back. In the WCBL, the Morneau Cup gets underway today at Siemens Stadium, with 16 of the top U19 teams in action. The Dogs will also keep their regular season rolling as they get set to host Medicine Hat tomorrow night. In World Cup action, the first of two semifinals kick off this afternoon as France takes on Spain in Dallas. The second semifinal goes tomorrow, with England facing Argentina. And hockey fans can already start circling a few dates on the calendar. The Okotoks Oilers recently unveiled their 2026-27 BCHL schedule, with the home opener set for September 26th against the Spruce Grove Saints at Viking Rentals Center. The season begins September 19th in Brooks, with the Oilers set to face teams from Alberta and British Columbia throughout the opening month.
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0: A few clouds today and northwest wind as well, and a high of 25 today. The humid X factor is going to make it feel like 30. UV index very high today as well at 8. Overnight low only 15, with a high of 25 again tomorrow, and it looks like showers or thunderstorms tomorrow afternoon, then sunny and 29 by Thursday. And to see the full 7-day forecast and to read more on these stories, just go to highriveronline.com. I'm Kevin Wallace.
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Luke Combs back in the saddle again, and we are back in the saddle again with the weekly top three. Yeah, it's coming up right after Kane Brown and Woman, 99.7 Sun Country. Good morning, it's 8:38.

Brown. I got a woman. 99.7 Sun Country. Good morning. I'm Kevin Wallace, and I have the weekly top three ready to roll here on 99.7 Sun Country, the Tire Craft Morning Show. Thank goodness we broadcast out of the air-conditioned GM Mechanical Studios. Oh, man, I am looking forward to seeing the new Odyssey movie with Matt Damon coming out on this Friday. It's going to be awesome. So here's what I'm going to do. I'm going to play three of the top songs, TV shows, and movies from this week. You just have to guess the year, and you will win the bragging rights buckle for the whole week and steal it away from Blake Gamble, who got it right last week. It was 2003. So I'm going to play this for you. I'll give you three choices. You have to guess the right year. So these are the top three songs, TV shows, and movies from this week. What year is this? Some

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3: A little cloudy today, high of 25, northwest wind of 20, and a humidex factor of 30. Overnight low, only down to 15, a high of 25 again tomorrow with a strong chance of showers or thunderstorms by the afternoon, and then a hot high of 29 on Thursday. And to see the full 7-day forecast, just go to our weather page at highriveronline.com. 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
0: Lainey Wilson, 99.7 Sun Country, and congratulations going out to Athena Ledoux. She guessed it right. 1980 was when all those came out. I'll just quickly rip through them here for you. We kicked it off with The Rose from Bette Midler, then slid into George Jones, He's Not Loving Her Today. Billy Joel's It's Still Rock and Roll to Me. 60 Minutes, Dallas, Dukes of Hazzard were the top TV shows. And the top movies, Cheech and Chong's next movie, Caddyshack, and Star Wars V, The Empire Strikes Back. We'll play it again next Tuesday. The bragging rights buckle back on the line then, and a movie pass to Landmark Cinemas.
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1: Good morning, I'm Kevin Wallace. Alberta's police watchdog is investigating after a man died while in police custody in southeast Calgary. Over the weekend, Calgary police responded to reports of an armed residential break and enter in the community of Abbeyvale. According to police, the suspect became combative during the arrest and at least one officer deployed a taser. Shortly after, the man went into medical distress and was taken to hospital where he later died. The Alberta Serious Incident Response Team is now investigating the circumstances leading up to the in-custody death. You could have a chance to appear in a TV show filming in southern Alberta this summer. The Prime video series, based on the Rose Hill book series by Elsie Silver, will film in Calgary, Nanton, and around Prittis and Millerville from July through October. The show is looking for adults and high school students of all ethnicities to portray ranchers, cowboys, cowgirls, and townsfolk. You can find the application details on our website. A new rain garden is coming to Nanton. The town has unveiled the Mile 56 Rain Garden Project, which will redevelop the area around the Visitor Information Center. Using native plants, the project will naturally filter stormwater runoff, improve drainage, and help protect water quality while creating a more welcoming area in the community. The project, supported by $200,000 in provincial funding and $50,000 through town reserves. And the road to Okotoks begins today. 16 of the country's top amateur baseball programs will compete for the first ever Morneau Cup through the week. Dogs Vice President William Gardner encourages everyone to come watch the future of Canadian baseball.
2: Don't miss the opportunity to see every single province in our country from coast to coast as the top amateur players take the fields here in Okotoks.
1: Full tournament schedule is available on our website. In other news, Calgary Company has been fined $330,000 after pleading guilty to a trench collapse that killed 27-year-old Liam Johnston. He died in June of 2023. A heat wave blankets much of Ontario and southern Manitoba, with highs hitting the high 30s in some spots as heat records are expected to be smashed. And former MP and mayor of Dauphin, Manitoba, Inky Mark, is facing gun trafficking charges after more than 400 guns were found in his home. RCMP allege three of the weapons were illegally trafficked.
0: High River Online Sports.
1: In the MLB, the 96th All-Star Game goes tonight at 6 in Philadelphia, with three Blue Jays taking to the field. Vlad Guerrero Jr. was selected but opted not to play to rest his back. In the WCBL, the Morneau Cup gets

0: underway at Siemens Stadium today with 16 of the top U19 teams playing. The Dogs also continue their regular season play as they get set to host Medicine Hat tomorrow night. Turning to World Cup action now, the first of two semifinals play out this afternoon as France take on Spain in Dallas. Game two goes tomorrow and features England versus Argentina. And the Okotoks Oilers recently announced their schedule for the upcoming BCHL season. The Green and Gold open the year on the road against the Brooks Bandits on September 19th before returning home a week later to host the Spruce Grove Saints in their home opener. Promotional lights and the exhibition schedule will be announced at a later date.
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0: Few clouds today and northwest wind as well, and a high of 25 today. The humidex factor is going to make it feel like 30. UV index very high today as well at 8. Overnight low only 15 with a high of 25 again tomorrow, and it looks like showers or thunderstorms tomorrow afternoon, then sunny and 29 by Thursday. And to see the full 7-day forecast and to read more on these stories, just go to highriveronline.com. I'm Kevin Wallace.
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charity barbecues, outdoor concerts, and dusty rodeos. If there's a crowd, we're in the middle of it. 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

0: There's Nate Holler, Thought About You. And this is 99.7 Sun Country and the Tire Craft Morning Show. And now we heard news from the town. It looks like the full closure of the Aquatic Center at the Bob Snodgrass has been extended all the way to November now. Woo, that is a bit of a wait. They have received new info about additional unanticipated work. I'm just reading off the release here, required for the pool expansion project. So they're going to delay it. And once it does finally open, though, oh my goodness, it's going to be absolutely stellar. That big, cool new slide, the sauna that's big, way bigger. Whirlpool, 22 private changing stalls. It's going to be absolutely awesome. But you know what? It's going to be delayed. No surprise, honestly. Anytime there's a major construction project, there's always delays. It's just kind of how it goes. So no need to get mad at anybody about that one.
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0: A little cloudy today, high of 25, northwest wind of 20, and a humidex factor of 30. Overnight low, only down to 15. A high of 25 again tomorrow with a strong chance of showers or thunderstorms by the afternoon. And then a hot high of 29 on Thursday. And to see the full 7-day forecast, just go to our weather page at highriveronline.com. 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

0: great Canadian kid. Well, I say kid, it's because I'm old. He's not a kid. Owen Regling, Love, Hate, Love. And you know who's also, now these guys are right in my wheelhouse. They're even a little bit older than I am. Blue Rodeo. Love Blue Rodeo. Let's get a load of this. It's their 40th anniversary this year. I can't believe it. 40 years making me feel a little old, honestly. They're going to be playing at the Grey Eagle Resort and Casino August 4th and 5th. I just got the heads up last night that I have tickets to give away. So I'll flesh out all the details for you here today, and we'll get it all ready to roll. And I'll loop you in a little bit later on, either this afternoon or early tomorrow morning. And tomorrow morning, I'm going to be heading over to Timmy's for camp day from 7 till 9. I look forward to seeing you there.
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17: A little cloudy today, high of 25, northwest wind of 20, and a humidex factor of 30. Overnight low, only down to 15.

0: 25 again tomorrow with a strong chance of showers or thunderstorms by the afternoon. And then a hot high of 29 on Thursday. And to see the full 7-day forecast, just go to our weather page at highriveronline.com. 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

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So what you say we head on out to that old farmhouse you always talk about?

0: James Barker Band. I want to meet your mama. 99.7 Sun Country. Good morning. I'm Kevin Wallace. Getting close here to 10 o'clock. Hey, we had the weekly top three at 8:40 this morning. I love putting that together. I pick out the top three TV shows, songs, and movies from this week. You just have to guess the year. And the year was 1980. Athena Ledoux knew it right away. I think she texted in before I was even done playing it. That's how good she knew that. I think it's probably the rose from Bette Midler that kind of tipped her off. But you just never know, right? We're going to play it again next Tuesday. But the good news is for you, the bragging rights buckle is back up for grabs next Tuesday. And we will also give away another Landmark Cinemas movie pass.
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2: I'm Kevin Wallace with your morning news. An in-custody death in the southeast of Calgary is now being investigated by Alberta's police watchdog. The Alberta Serious Incident Response Team launched an investigation after a man died following an interaction with Calgary police in the community of Abbeydale. Officers were called to a reported armed residential break and enter over the weekend. Police say the suspect became combative during the arrest and was tasered. The suspect later went into medical distress and was taken to hospital where he died. The investigation is ongoing. The Road to Okotoks is bringing the future of Canadian baseball to the foothills this week. Athletes from 16 of the country's top academy programs are competing for the Morneau Cup. Dogs Vice President William Gardner says the tournament will be the largest amateur baseball championship ever hosted in Canada.
3: The Road to Okotoks isn't just a championship. It's where the future of Canadian baseball will take the field.
2: The games run right through until Sunday. Nanton's investigating a greener future.

0: fixture with a new project at the Visitor Information Center. The Mile 56 Rain Garden Project will transform the area into an environmentally friendly gateway that captures stormwater, improves drainage, and protects water quality using native plants. The initiative is backed by $200,000 from the Government of Alberta's Natural Infrastructure Grant and $50,000 from the town's reserves. And a new Prime Video TV series will be filming in Nanton, Calgary, and the areas of Prittis and Millerville this summer. The series, adapted from Elsie Silver's Rose Hill Books, is looking for locals to star as extras. The show will be filming from late July until late October and needs high school students and adults to portray ranchers, cowboys, cowgirls, and townsfolk. You can get the application details on our website. In other news, a Calgary company has been fined $330,000 after pleading guilty in a trench collapse that killed 27-year-old Liam Johnston in June of 2023. A heat wave is gripping much of Ontario and southern Manitoba, with temperatures climbing into the high 30s, and heat records are expected to fall today. And former MP and mayor of Dauphin, Manitoba, Inky Mark, is facing gun trafficking charges after more than 400 firearms were found in his home. RCMP allege three of those guns were illegally trafficked.
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0: Major League Baseball, the 96th All-Star Game goes tonight at 6 in Philadelphia, with three Blue Jays set to take the field. Vladimir Guerrero Jr. was also selected, but will sit this one out to rest his back. In the WCBL, the Morneau Cup gets underway today at Siemens Stadium, with 16 of the top U19 teams in action. The Dogs will also keep their regular season rolling as they get set to host Medicine Hat tomorrow night. In World Cup action, the first of two semifinals kick off this afternoon as France takes on Spain in Dallas. The second semifinal goes tomorrow, with England facing Argentina. And hockey fans can already start circling a few dates on the calendar. The Okotoks Oilers recently unveiled their 2026-27 BCHL schedule, with the home opener set for September 26th against the Spruce Grove Saints at Viking Rentals Center. The season begins September 19th in Brooks, with the Oilers set to face teams from Alberta and British Columbia throughout the opening month.
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0: A few clouds today and northwest wind as well, and a high of 25 today. The humidex factor is going to make it feel like 30. UV index very high today as well at 8. Overnight low only 15, with a high of 25 again tomorrow, and it looks like showers or thunderstorms tomorrow afternoon, then sunny and 29 by Thursday. And to see the full 7-day forecast and to read more on these stories, just go to highriveronline.com. 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
1: High River Online weather.
7: A little cloudy today, high of 25, northwest wind of 20, and a humidex factor of 30. Overnight low, only down to 15. A high of 25 again tomorrow with a strong chance of showers or thunderstorms by the afternoon. And then a hot high of 29 on Thursday. And to see the full 7-day forecast, just go to our weather page at highriveronline.com. 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
14: A little cloudy today, high of 25, northwest wind of 20, and a humidex factor of 30. Overnight low, only down to 15. A high of 25 again tomorrow with a strong chance of showers or thunderstorms.

0: by the afternoon, and then a hot high of 29 on Thursday. And to see the full 7-day forecast, just go to our weather page at highriveronline.com. 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

0: Crab Alley. They don't know a single man.
1: No, I don't know a single man.
0: Oh, there's a lot of them out there, though, from what I hear. Good morning, I'm Kevin Wallace, getting close to 11 o'clock. Getting a little hungry, a little early here today. Tim Hortons Camp Day is finally arriving tomorrow. I love it. Anytime you get a round it up or make a donation, get a bracelet, all the other cool things you can do for Camp Day to help support sending kids to camp this summer is amazing. I'm going to be over at the Northwest location in High River here from 7 until 9 tomorrow. I'd love to have you stop by. Don't just go through the drive-thru. Come on in and say hi. Might even bring you on the radio.
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1: Good morning. I'm Kevin Wallace. Alberta's police watchdog is investigating after a man died while in police custody in southeast Calgary. Over the weekend, Calgary police responded to reports of an armed residential break and enter in the community of Abbeyvale. According to police, the suspect became combative during the arrest and at least one officer deployed a taser. Shortly after, the man went into medical distress and was taken to hospital where he later died. The Alberta Serious Incident Response Team is now investigating the circumstances leading up to the in-custody death. You could have a chance to appear in a TV show filming in southern Alberta this summer. The Prime video series, based on the Rose Hill book series by Elsie Silver, will film in Calgary, Nanton, and around Prittis and Millerville from July through October. The show is looking for adults and high school students of all ethnicities to portray ranchers, cowboys, cowgirls, and townsfolk. You can find the application details on our website. A new rain garden is coming to Nanton. The town has unveiled the Mile 56 Rain Garden Project, which will redevelop the area around the Visitor Information Center. Using native plants, the project will naturally filter stormwater runoff, improve drainage, and help protect water quality while creating a more welcoming area in the community. The project, supported by $200,000 in provincial funding and $50,000 through town reserves. And the road to Okotoks begins today. 16 of the country's top amateur baseball programs will compete for the first ever Morneau Cup through the week. Dogs Vice President William Gardner encourages everyone to come watch the future of Canadian baseball.
2: Don't miss the opportunity to see every single province in our country from coast to coast as the top amateur players take the fields here in Okotoks. The
1: full tournament schedule is available on our website. In other news, Calgary company has been fined $330,000 after pleading guilty to a trench collapse that killed 27-year-old Liam Johnston. He died in June of 2023. A heat wave blankets much of Ontario and southern Manitoba, with highs hitting the high 30s in some spots as heat records are expected to be smashed. And former MP and mayor of Dauphin, Manitoba, Inky Mark, is facing gun trafficking charges after more than 400 guns were found in his home. RCMP allege three of the weapons were illegally trafficked.
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1: In the MLB, the 96th All-Star Game goes tonight at 6 in Philadelphia, with three Blue Jays taking to the field. Vlad Guerrero Jr. was selected but opted not to play to rest his back. In the WCBL, the Morneau Cup gets underway at Siemens Stadium today with 16 of the top U19 teams playing. The Dogs also continue their regular season play as they get set to host Medicine Hat tomorrow night. Turning to World Cup action now, the first of two semifinals play out this afternoon as France take on Spain in Dallas. Game 2 goes tomorrow and features England versus Argentina. And the Okotoks Oilers recently announced their schedule for the upcoming BCHL season. The Green and Gold open the year on the road against the Brooks Bandits on September 19th before returning home a week later to host the Spruce Grove Saints in their home opener. Promotional lights and the exhibition schedule will be announced at a later date.
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1: Few clouds today and northwest wind as well, and a high of 25 today. The humidex factor is going to make it feel like 30. UV index very high today as well at 8. Overnight low only 15 with a high of 25 again tomorrow, and it looks like showers or thunderstorms tomorrow afternoon, then sunny and 29 by Thursday. And to see the full 7-day forecast and to read more on these stories, just go to highriveronline.com. 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
7: A little cloudy today, high of 25, northwest wind of 20, and a humidex factor of 30. Overnight low, only down to 15. A high of 25 again tomorrow with a strong chance of showers or thunderstorms by the afternoon. And then a hot high of 29 on Thursday. And to see the full 7-day forecast, just go to our weather page at highriveronline.com. 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

0: It's the season of sunscreen and ice cream, and we're diving right in. 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
1: High River Online weather.
2: A little cloudy today, high of 25, northwest wind of 20, and a humid X factor of 30. Overnight low, only down to 15. A high of 25 again tomorrow with a strong chance of showers or thunderstorms by the afternoon. And then a hot high of 29 on Thursday. And to see the full 7-day forecast, just go to our weather page at highriveronline.com. 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

0: Luke. Ah, you got the knockoff. Hey, I am a knockoff kind of guy. I'm not paying full price. Way too chintzy. Yeah, my kids love calling me chintzy. Dad, you're so chintzy. I know. Hey, France and Spain getting ready to play in Dallas in about an hour-ish. 1 o'clock is when the match kicks off. And then tomorrow, the other semifinal, England and Argentina, the defending World Cup champs. Oh, yeah, I can hardly wait for tomorrow's match. I'll definitely be watching this afternoon as well, but tomorrow's the big one. Just have to remember to ease up on the snacks.
1: Western Canada's largest outdoor farm show, Ag in Motion, kicks off 1 week from today near Langham, Saskatchewan. Show director Rob O'Connor says preparations are nearly complete with over 600 companies.
2: Featuring anything that reflects agriculture in the prairie provinces. We'll have crop plots, livestock, production exhibits, as well as equipment, tractors, augers, grain bins, anything for grain storage and handling. That whole 7th Street of the show, which is our demonstration area, is just filled right up with everything from pivots and water irrigation and management to high clearance sprayer demonstrations. This year, for the first time, we have grain truck demonstrations, tractor ride and drives, and we will have spray drones at the show and demonstrating twice a day.
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2: 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She's got the bragging rights buckle for the week, and she also won a movie pass to Landmark Cinemas. And guess what? We have Blue Rodeo tickets to give away for their Grey Eagle Resort and Casino performance on August 4th. 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
1: 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With your local news, I'm Emily Rogers. There's reports of a collision on Highway 2A between High River and Okotoks, just north of Cargill. All lanes are closed and traffic is being detoured. An update is expected. A child has died after being pulled from a storm pond in southeast Calgary. The Calgary Fire Department responded to a possible drowning in the Legacy community Sunday afternoon. Officials say a family member pulled the child from the water while bystanders began CPR. Firefighters and paramedics continued life-saving efforts after arriving on scene. Stars Air Ambulance was dispatched, but the child was not transported. The child was believed to have been under the water for about 20 minutes and was pronounced deceased at the scene. The search is on for next Miss Rodeo Okotoks. Applications for the 2027 title close on July 19th. Current Miss Rodeo Okotoks, Karina Mangoni, says candidates will take part in a competition that includes an interview and public

0: public speaking?
1: The rodeo weekend is when you really get to shine. You get to show your rodeo skills, you get to ride, do a little wave lap, be introduced, and you get to mingle with sponsors.
2: Applicants must have a horse and a passion for rodeo. And the Road to Okotoks is bringing the future of Canadian baseball to the foothills this week. Athletes from 16 of the country's top academy programs are competing for the Marnoo Cup at Seaman Stadium. Dogs Vice President William Gardiner says the tournament will be the largest amateur baseball championship ever hosted in Canada.
3: The Road to Okotoks isn't just a championship. It's where the future of Canadian baseball will take the field.
2: Games run daily through July 19th. To read more on these stories, visit highriveronline.com or download the app. And in other news, the Transportation Safety Board of Canada is investigating after a freight train derailed in southwest Calgary Monday morning, sending several rail cars into a pond. Hundreds of First Nations chiefs are in Ottawa for the Assembly of First Nations annual meeting. They will debate 53 separate resolutions during the three-day gathering. And over 1.4 million people attended the Calgary Stampede over 10 days this year.
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2: The Okotoks Oilers have recently announced their schedule for the upcoming BCHL season. The Green and Gold will open the year on the road against the Brooks Bandits on September 19th, before returning home a week later to host the Spruce Grove Saints in their home opener. In the MLB, the 96th All-Star Game goes tonight at 6 in Philadelphia, with three Blue Jays taking to the field. In the WCBL, the Morneau Cup is underway at Seaman Stadium, with 16 of the top U19 teams playing. The Dogs will also continue their regular season play as they get set to host Medicine Hat tomorrow night. And turning to the World Cup, the first of two semifinals play out this afternoon as France takes on Spain in Dallas. Game two goes tomorrow with England versus Argentina.
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2: Clouds today with highs of 25. Clouds will stick around for the evening with a low of 15. There's sun and cloud for Wednesday, bringing a chance of rain with the risk of a thunderstorm and highs of 25. And there's sun for Thursday, getting up to 29.
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0: Pastor Faith, Betty, hey, at Sharon Church. I saw school supplies already out. Can we just wait a minute on those? Like, summer just started. I mean, I'm the first person to get excited over Christmas decor in October, but I cannot think of the craziness of shopping for school supplies. Although, if I were smart, I would get it all done now. You know, before I gotta search every store for glue sticks the night before school starts. But that doesn't sound like something I'm gonna do. Those glue sticks are, well, they're a problem for future Sharon.
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17: There's clouds today with highs of 25. This evening is looking cloudy with a low of 15. And there's sun and cloud for Wednesday, bringing a chance of showers with a possible thunderstorm and highs of 25. For the full 7-day forecast, visit highriveronline.com. 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

0: someone who hates eating outdoors, hey, I'm Sharon Church. I don't think it's a surprise to anyone that I do not like eating outdoors. Bugs, wind, heat, hauling all of the food to a secondary location and then hauling it all back. Those are all inconveniences that I'm not particularly fond of. But the number one reason why I do not like eating outdoors, the reason I dare say I hate eating outdoors, would be the wasps. Now, this time of year, I'm not super worried about the wasps. But in late August, when my family wants to throw me a birthday barbecue, I safely sit behind the screen door with my food and observe the fun from a safe distance.
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6: Clouds today with highs of 25. Clouds will stick around for the evening with a low of 15. There's sun and cloud for Wednesday, bringing a chance of rain with the risk of a thunderstorm and highs of 25. And there's sun for Thursday, getting up to 29. For the full 7-day forecast, visit highriveronline.com. 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

0: Lehigh Valley, rivers still running. Hey, I'm Sharon Church. Tim Hortons Camp Day is tomorrow. Now, this is your opportunity to send the underserved youth in our community to camp. Now, these are kids who otherwise would not get the chance to experience summer camp and all of the life-changing experiences that come with it. 100% of the proceeds from hot and iced coffee sales at Tim Hortons will be donated to Tim Hortons Foundation camps. 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If you want some more information on Tim Hortons Camp Day, check out their website, timscamps.com.
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12: 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She's got the bragging rights buckle for the week, and she also won a movie pass to Landmark Cinemas. And guess what? 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
2: 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With your local news, I'm Emily Rogers. There's reports of a collision on Highway 2A between High River and Okotoks, just north of Cargill. All lanes are closed and traffic is being detoured. An update is expected. A child has died after being rescued from a storm pond in Calgary's southeast community of Legacy. The Calgary Fire Department responded to reports of a possible drowning on Sunday afternoon. When emergency crews arrived, a family member had entered the water and pulled the child to shore while bystanders began CPR. Firefighters and paramedics began life-saving efforts. It's estimated that the child may have been under the water for about 20 minutes. The child was pronounced deceased at the scene. The road to Okotoks kicked off today. 16 of the country's top amateur baseball programs are competing for the first ever Morneau Cup through the week. Dogs Vice President William Gardiner encourages everyone to come watch the future of Canadian baseball.
3: Don't miss the opportunity to see every single province in our country from coast to coast as the top amateur players take the fields here in Okotoks.
2: The tournament schedule is available on our website. And applications are open for the next Miss Rodeo Okotoks. The successful candidate will serve as a year-long ambassador for the Okotoks Pro Rodeo and the community. Current Miss Rodeo Okotoks, Karina Mangoni, says there are certain criteria to apply.
4: Do you also have to be someone who has a horse and, you know, knows a little bit about rodeo, things like that, but also someone who's good at public speaking, interacting with people, and just someone who

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1: 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Fashion mogul Peter Nygaard has been found guilty of sexual assault. The 84-year-old is currently serving an 11-year sentence in Ontario. And student crews are cleaning up the shoreline along Prince Edward Island, picking up anything from litter to scrap metal.
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1: Hockey fans can start circling a few dates on the calendar. The Okotoks Oilers recently unveiled their 2026-2027 BCHL schedule, with the home opener set for September 26th against the Spruce Grove Saints at the Viking Rental Center. The season begins September 19th in Brooks, with the Oilers set to face teams from Alberta and British Columbia throughout the opening month. In Major League Baseball, the 96th All-Star Game goes tonight at 6 in Philadelphia, with three Blue Jays set to take the field. In local baseball, the Morneau Cup kicked off today at Seaman Stadium, with 16 of the top under-19 teams in action. The Dogs will also keep their regular season rolling as they get set to host Medicine Hat tomorrow night. In World Cup action, the first of two semifinals kick off this afternoon at 1 as France takes on Spain in Dallas. The second semifinal goes tomorrow with England facing Argentina.
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1: Clouds today with highs of 25. Clouds will stick around for the evening with a low of 15. There's sun and cloud for Wednesday, bringing a chance of rain with the risk of a thunderstorm and highs of 25. And there's sun for Thursday, getting up to 29.
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Mackenzie Porter and Owen Wrigling coming home to you. Hey, I'm Sharon Church. 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
0: 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High River Online weather.
2: There's clouds today with highs of 25. This evening is looking cloudy with a low of 15. And there's sun and cloud for Wednesday, bringing a chance of showers with a possible thunderstorm and highs of 25. For the full 7-day forecast, visit highriveronline.com. 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
12: Clouds today with highs of 25. Clouds will stick around for the evening with a low of 15. There's sun and cloud for Wednesday, bringing a chance of rain with the risk of a thunderstorm and highs of

0: 25, and there's sun for Thursday getting up to 29. For the full 7-day forecast, visit highriveronline.com. 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

0: McIntyre. Is there life out there? Hey, I'm Sharon Church, and it's now time for your sorta sports report. We're entering the final week of the World Cup, and FIFA will leave no stone unturned, or rather, no turf unturned. In order to make as much money as they possibly can on the World Cup, they are selling small pieces of grass from MetLife Stadium, where the 2026 World Cup final will be played on Sunday. The pieces will be sold in four tiers that run from $450 to $3,000. Each of the four tiers is limited to 2,026 pieces, and a sellout would generate roughly $11.2 million for FIFA. You gotta be pretty hardcore to pay even the cheapest price for a piece of turf.
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0: going out to Athena Ledoux for winning the weekly top three this morning at 8:40. She's got the bragging rights buckle for the week, and she also won a movie pass to Landmark Cinemas. And guess what? We have Blue Rodeo tickets to give away for their Grey Eagle Resort and Casino performance on August 4th. 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
2: 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With your local news, I'm Emily Rogers. Highway 2A near Alderside has reopened. The road was closed for several hours today while emergency crews responded to a vehicle collision. The cause of the collision has not yet been released. A child has died after being pulled from a storm pond in southeast Calgary. The Calgary Fire Department responded to a possible drowning in the Legacy community Sunday afternoon. Officials say a family member pulled the child from the water while bystanders began CPR. Firefighters and paramedics continued life-saving efforts after arriving on scene. Stars Air Ambulance was dispatched, but the child was not transported. The child was believed to have been under the water for about 20 minutes and was pronounced deceased at the scene. The search is on for next Miss Rodeo Okotoks. Applications for the 2027 title close on July 19th. Current Miss Rodeo Okotoks, Karina Mangoni, says candidates will take part in a competition that includes an interview and public speaking.
3: The rodeo weekend is when you really get to shine. You get to show your rodeo skills, you get to ride, do a little wave lap, be introduced, and you get to mingle with sponsors.
2: Applicants must have a horse and a passion for rodeo. And the Road to Okotoks is bringing the future of Canadian baseball to the foothills this week. Athletes from 16 of the country's top academy programs are competing for the Marnoo Cup at Siemens Stadium. Dogs Vice President William Gardiner says the tournament will be

0: the largest amateur baseball championship ever hosted in Canada.
1: The road to Okotoks isn't just a championship. It's where the future of Canadian baseball will take the field.
0: Games run daily through July 19th. To read more on these stories, visit highriveronline.com or download the app. And in other news, the Transportation Safety Board of Canada is investigating after a freight train derailed in southwest Calgary Monday morning, sending several rail cars into a pond. Hundreds of First Nations chiefs are in Ottawa for the Assembly of First Nations annual meeting. They will debate 53 separate resolutions during the three-day gathering. And over 1.4 million people attended the Calgary Stampede over 10 days this year.
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0: The Okotoks Oilers have recently announced their schedule for the upcoming BCHL season. The Green and Gold will open the year on the road against the Brooks Bandits on September 19th, before returning home a week later to host the Spruce Grove Saints in their home opener. In the MLB, the 96th All-Star Game goes tonight at 6 in Philadelphia, with three Blue Jays taking to the field. In the WCBL, the Morneau Cup is underway at Seaman Stadium, with 16 of the top U19 teams playing. The Dogs will also continue their regular season play as they get set to host Medicine Hat tomorrow night. And turning to the World Cup, the first of two semifinals play out this afternoon as France takes on Spain in Dallas. Game two goes tomorrow with England versus Argentina.
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0: Clouds today with highs of 25. Clouds will stick around for the evening with a low of 15. There's sun and cloud for Wednesday, bringing a chance of rain with the risk of a thunderstorm and highs of 25. And there's sun for Thursday, getting up to 29.
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Taylor Joe Miller under the influence on the home stretch. Brought to you by Irvin's Tech and Western Wear. Happy Tuesday. I feel like it's Monday. Like, I feel as tired as I did yesterday. I blame the stampede.

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0: Loving that collaboration. Lainey Wilson, John Mayer, it's Phone Keys and Wallet on the Home Stretch. I'm Candace Johnson. Did you know today is National Mac and Cheese Day? According to a social media post, the perfect mac and cheese is made with spiral noodles, old cheddar, and a few spices like pepper and dry mustard. I have to disagree. The best way to make mac and cheese is to go buy a box of KD and make it in a pot at home. Not the microwave mac and cheese. 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I do love to throw, ketchup on mac and cheese, obviously. But if I'm making like a fancier mac and cheese, a little bit of brisket. Hello, those Alberta cows. They're delicious.
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0: High River Online weather.
10: There's clouds today with highs of 25. This evening is looking cloudy with a low of 15. And there's sun and cloud for Wednesday, bringing a chance of showers with a possible thunderstorm and highs of 25. For the full 7-day forecast, visit highriveronline.com. 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

0: The Problem on the Home Stretch. It's Candace Johnson with you. Netflix is working on a competition series for the board game Monopoly. I imagine this is going to cause a lot of fighting, because I don't know about you, but when my family plays Monopoly, we're always fighting over what the official rules are, because it's like every family swears by their rules, but none of them are actual rules for Monopoly. For example, free parking does not pay you all the money. According to the official rules of Monopoly, you hit free parking, you don't get money. You just get to rest for a little bit. And did you know you can collect rent from jail? That's another one of those family rules my family has, but it's not an official rule. You are supposed to get rent when you are in jail. So I'm curious to see what the Netflix rules are going to be. Will they go by the rules of the official Monopoly, or will they be making it up as they go? Also, just Google. Do you remember when they came out with all of those Monopolies that were for like different places and different provinces? There is an Albertaopoly that you can get. And it's got the Calgary Stampede. It's only going to cost you $150 to buy the Calgary Stampede. I doubt it even cost you $150 to go to the Calgary Stampede this year.
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9: Clouds today with highs of 25. Clouds will stick around for the evening with a low of 15. There's sun and cloud for Wednesday, bringing a chance of rain with the risk of a thunderstorm and highs of 25. And there's sun for Thursday, getting up to 29. For the full 7-day forecast, visit highriveronline.com. 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
1: 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She's got the bragging rights buckle for the week, and she also won a movie pass to Landmark Cinemas. And guess what? We have Blue Rodeo tickets to give away for their Grey Eagle Resort and Casino performance on August 4th. 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
1: 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With your local news, I'm Emily Rogers. Highway 2A near Alderside has reopened. The road was closed for several hours today while emergency crews responded to a vehicle collision. The cause of the collision has not yet been released. A child has died after being rescued from a storm pond in Calgary's southeast community of Legacy. The Calgary Fire Department responded to reports of a possible drowning on Sunday afternoon. When emergency crews arrived, a family member had entered the water and pulled the child to shore while bystanders began CPR. Firefighters and paramedics began life-saving efforts. It's estimated that the child may have been under the water for about 20 minutes. The child was pronounced deceased at the scene. The road to Okotoks kicked off today. 16 of the country's top amateur baseball programs are competing for the first ever Morneau Cup through the week. Dogs Vice President William Gardiner encourages everyone to come watch the future of Canadian baseball.
2: Don't miss the opportunity to see every single province in our country from coast to coast as the top amateur players take the fields here in Okotoks.
1: The tournament schedule is available on our website. And applications are open for the next Miss Rodeo Okotoks. The successful candidate will serve as a year-long ambassador for the Okotoks Pro Rodeo and the community. Current Miss Rodeo Okotoks, Karina Mangoni, says there are certain criteria to apply.
3: Do you also have to be someone who has a horse and, you know, knows a little bit about rodeo, things like that, but also someone who's good at public speaking, interacting with people, and just someone who has a big, bright smile?
1: Applications are open until July 19th. To read more on these stories, visit highriveronline.com or download the app. And in other news, the Transportation Safety Board of Canada has launched an investigation after a freight train derailed in southwest Calgary Monday morning, sending rail cars into a nearby pond. Fashion mogul Peter Nygaard has been found guilty of sexual assault. The 84-year-old is currently serving an 11-year sentence in Ontario. And student crews are cleaning up the shoreline along Prince Edward Island, picking up anything from litter to scrap metal.
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1: Hockey fans can start circling a few dates on the calendar. The Okotoks Oilers recently unveiled their 2026-2027 BCHL schedule, with the home opener set for September 26th against the Spruce Grove Saints at the Viking Rental Center. The season begins September 19th in Brooks, with the Oilers set to face teams from Alberta and British Columbia throughout the opening month. In Major League Baseball, the 96th All-Star Game goes tonight at 6 in Philadelphia, with three Blue Jays set to take the field. In local baseball, the Morneau Cup kicked off today at Seaman Stadium, with 16 of the top under-19 teams in action. The Dogs will also keep their regular season rolling as they get set to host Medicine Hat tomorrow night.

0: In World Cup action, the first of two semifinals kick off this afternoon at 1 as France takes on Spain in Dallas. The second semifinal goes tomorrow with England facing Argentina.
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0: Clouds today with highs of 25. Clouds will stick around for the evening with a low of 15. There's sun and cloud for Wednesday, bringing a chance of rain with the risk of a thunderstorm and highs of 25. And there's sun for Thursday, getting up to 29.
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Brody, a man without a woman on the home stretch. Coming up, we're going to qualify someone to win with your Alberta Jeep dealers. This Jeep Cherokee Hybrid we're giving away has one really cool feature, super handy in the summer. Details after Trisha Yearwood.

0: Kane Brown, Woman on the Home Stretch, brought to you by Irvin's Tack and Western Wear. 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Let's head to the phone lines.
1: Hello.
0: Hi, is this Laura?
1: This is.
0: Hey, Laura, it's Candace calling from the radio station. How you doing?
1: I'm good. How are you?
0: I'm pretty good. You texted in the word Jeep this morning, didn't you?
1: I did.
0: Well, congratulations. You're qualified to win a brand new Jeep Cherokee Hybrid from your Alberta Jeep dealers.
1: Oh, amazing.
0: Yeah, it's a gorgeous little truck, and it's got all the bells and whistles. Like, everything is included, including cooling seats is a new thing.
1: Yes, that would be amazing in this heat.
0: Right?
1: Yeah, I'll take it now. Thank you.
0: Right? I know. I've got like black leather seats in my car, and every day when I get in now, I'm like, ow!
1: Yeah.
0: Cooling seats would be fabulous. And Laura, we're also going to throw in a pair of Callaway Park tickets just for qualifying.
1: Oh, thank you so much.
0: Yeah, you're welcome.
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1: There's clouds today with highs of 25. This evening is looking cloudy with a low of 15. And there's sun and cloud for Wednesday, bringing a chance of showers with a possible thunderstorm and highs of 25. For the full 7-day forecast, visit highriveronline.com. 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
12: Clouds today with highs of 25. Clouds will stick around for the evening with a low of 15. There's sun and cloud for Wednesday, bringing a chance of rain with the risk of a thunderstorm and highs of 25. And there's sun for Thursday, getting up to 29. For the full 7-day forecast, visit highriveronline.com. 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
1: Aw, Tibby, I'm sure somebody's going to love you if she doesn't. It's Candace Johnson with you, 99.7 Sun Country. I'm Candace Johnson. Just a heads up, the Highwood River's changed course. 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
2: 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And guess what? 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
1: 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With your local news, I'm Emily Rogers. Highway 2A near Alderside has reopened. The road was closed for several hours today while emergency crews responded to a vehicle collision. The cause of the collision has not yet been released. A child has died after being pulled from a storm pond in southeast Calgary. The Calgary Fire Department responded to a possible drowning in the Legacy community Sunday afternoon. Officials say a family member pulled the child from the water while bystanders began CPR. Firefighters and paramedics continued life-saving efforts after arriving on scene. Stars Air Ambulance was dispatched, but the child was not transported. The child was believed to have been under the water for about 20 minutes and was pronounced deceased at the scene. The search is on for next Miss Rodeo Okotoks. Applications for the 2027 title close on July 19th. Current Miss Rodeo Okotoks, Karina Mangoni, says candidates will take part in a competition that includes an interview and public speaking.
2: The rodeo weekend is when you really get to shine. You get to show your rodeo skills, you get to ride, do a little wave lap, be introduced, and you get to mingle with sponsors.
1: Applicants must have a horse and a passion for rodeo. And the Road to Okotoks is bringing the future of Canadian baseball to the foothills this week. Athletes from 16 of the country's top academy programs are competing for the Marnoux Cup at Seamen's Stadium. Dogs Vice President William Gardiner says the tournament will be the largest amateur baseball championship ever hosted in Canada.
3: The Road to Okotoks isn't just a championship. It's where the future of Canadian baseball will take the field.
1: Games run daily through July 19th. To read more on these stories, visit highriveronline.com or download the app. And in other news, the Transportation Safety Board of Canada is investigating after a freight train derailed in southwest Calgary Monday morning, sending several rail cars into a pond. Hundreds of First Nations chiefs are in Ottawa for the Assembly of First Nations annual meeting. They will debate 53 separate resolutions during the three-day gathering. And over 1.4 million people attended the Calgary Stampede over 10 days this year.
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1: The Okotoks Oilers have recently announced their schedule for the upcoming BCHL season. The Green and Gold will open the year on the road against the Brooks Bandits on September 19th before returning home a week later to host the Spruce Grove Saints in their home opener. In the MLB, the 96th All-Star Game goes tonight at 6 in Philadelphia, with three Blue Jays taking to the field. In the WCBL, the Morneau Cup is underway at Seamen's Stadium, with 16 of the top U19 teams playing. The Dogs will also continue their regular season play as they get set to host Medicine Hat tomorrow night. Turning to the World Cup, the first of two semifinals played out this afternoon, with Spain advancing to the final. The second semifinal goes tomorrow, with England facing Argentina.
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1: Clouds will stick around for the evening with a low of 15. There's sun and cloud for Wednesday, bringing a chance of rain with the risk of a thunderstorm and highs of 25. And there's sun for Thursday, getting up to 29.
0: Not to brag, but she's two-stepped her way through more than a few Alberta dance floors. Our country lives here. 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

Nate Holler, Thought About You on the home stretch, brought to you by Irvin's Tack and Western Wear. If you ever Google songs about fishing, this is the first one to come up. Nitty Gritty Dirt Band, Fishing in the Dark on the home stretch.

0: Good Wallin, Don't We on the home stretch. I'm Candace Johnson. Right now, the trend, flowy wide leg pants. Well, apparently Zara is the center of a new internet phenomenon known as death trousers. Yeah, there are so many videos of people on social media wearing these flowy wide leg pants and then tripping and falling over them because they're so flowy and so long. Therefore, these new pants have been nicknamed death trousers. The good thing is, in Alberta in the summer, all you need is a good pair of jorts. No death trousers here.
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3: This evening is looking cloudy with a low of 15. And there's sun and cloud for Wednesday, bringing a chance of showers with a possible thunderstorm and highs of 25. For the full 7-day forecast, visit highriveronline.com. 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

with How Do You Miss Me on the home stretch. I'm Candace Johnson. Today is National Mac and Cheese Day. Go to our Facebook page and tell us where the best mac and cheese in town is, okay? Here's Owen Riegling.

0: It's Jordan Davis, I ain't saying, on the home stretch. It's Candace Johnson with you. Today, National Mac and Cheese Day, and here in Canada, we sure love our Katie. They don't even call it Katie in the States. If you go to the States and you're like looking for Katie, you're not going to find it. You will, however, find Kraft Dinner Mac and Cheese. Well, for National Mac and Cheese Day, the calories, they don't count. So why don't you get a little Alberta brisket and throw it on top of that mac and cheese? Maybe some jalapenos in there for a little bit of spice. Mmm. Oh, man. That's what I'm having for dinner. We're just like half an hour away from making dinner.
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2: High River Online weather.
3: Clouds will stick around for the evening with a low of 15. There's sun and cloud for Wednesday, bringing a chance of rain with the risk of a thunderstorm and highs of 25. And there's sun for Thursday, getting up to 29. For the full 7-day forecast, visit highriveronline.com. 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

0: 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I'm Candace Johnson. 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
2: Featuring anything that reflects agriculture in the prairie provinces. We'll have crop plots, livestock, production exhibits, as well as equipment, tractors, augers, grain bins, anything for grain storage and handling. That whole 7th Street of the show, which is our demonstration area, is just filled right up with everything from pivots and water irrigation and management to high clearance sprayer demonstrations. This year, for the first time, we have grain truck demonstrations, tractor ride and drives, and we will have spray drones at the show and demonstrating twice a day.
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1: 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With your local news, I'm Emily Rogers. Highway 2A near Alderside has reopened. The road was closed for several hours today while emergency crews responded to a vehicle collision. The cause of the collision has not yet been released. A child has died after being rescued from a storm pond in Calgary's southeast community of Legacy. The Calgary Fire Department responded to reports of a possible drowning on Sunday afternoon. When emergency crews arrived, a family member had entered the water and pulled the child to shore while bystanders began CPR. Firefighters and paramedics began life-saving efforts. It's estimated that the child may have been under the water for about 20 minutes. The child was pronounced deceased at the scene. The road to Okotoks kicked off today. 16 of the country's top amateur baseball programs are competing for the first ever Morneau Cup through the week. Dogs Vice President William Gardiner encourages everyone to come watch the future of Canadian baseball.
2: Don't miss the opportunity.

0: received every single province in our country from coast to coast as the top amateur players take the fields here in Okotoks.
1: The tournament schedule is available on our website, and applications are open for the next Miss Rodeo Okotoks. The successful candidate will serve as a year-long ambassador for the Okotoks Pro Rodeo and the community. Current Miss Rodeo Okotoks, Karina Mangoni, says there are certain criteria to apply.
2: Do you also have to be someone who has a horse and, you know, knows a little bit about rodeo, things like that, but also someone who's good at public speaking, interacting with people, and just someone who has a big, bright smile?
1: Applications are open until July 19th. To read more on these stories, visit highriveronline.com or download the app. And in other news, the Transportation Safety Board of Canada has launched an investigation after a freight train derailed in southwest Calgary Monday morning, sending rail cars into a nearby pond. Fashion mogul Peter Nygaard has been found guilty of sexual assault. The 84-year-old is currently serving an 11-year sentence in Ontario. And student crews are cleaning up the shoreline along Prince Edward Island, picking up anything from litter to scrap metal.
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1: The Okotoks Oilers have recently announced their schedule for the upcoming BCHL season. The Green and Gold will open the year on the road against the Brooks Bandits on September 19th, before returning home a week later to host the Spruce Grove Saints in their home opener. In the MLB, the 96th All-Star Game goes tonight at 6 in Philadelphia, with three Blue Jays taking to the field. In the WCBL, the Morneau Cup is underway at Seaman Stadium, with 16 of the top U19 teams playing. The Dogs will also continue their regular season play as they get set to host Medicine Hat tomorrow night. Turning to the World Cup, the first of two semifinals played out this afternoon, with Spain advancing to the final. The second semifinal goes tomorrow, with England facing Argentina.
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1: Clouds will stick around for the evening with a low of 15. There's sun and cloud for Wednesday, bringing a chance of rain with the risk of a thunderstorm and highs of 25. And there's sun for Thursday, getting up to 29.
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1: Well, Thomas Rhett and Niall Horan performed a cover of Ella Langley's Choosin' Texas in Nashville.

Chili's Choosin' Texas has now been number one for 13 weeks. How long is too long for a movie? Avengers Doomsday will be 2 hours and

0: 45 minutes.
1: We won.
2: All right, hey. All right, good job, guys. Let's just not come in tomorrow. Let's just take a day. You ever tried shawarma? There's a shawarma joint about 2 blocks from here. I don't know what it is, but I want to try it.
3: We're not finished yet.
0: Yeah, that's longer than Infinity War, but a little bit shorter than Endgame. And comedy is coming to the Great Eagle Event Center.
4: I blame COVID for pickleball, right? We didn't have to hear about pickleball before COVID. But pickleball, that is not a subject that I can take seriously. When people bang on and on about pickle, that is not real exercise, okay?
0: Chelsea Handler will be there August 15th and Joe Coy on August 13th. I'm Candace, and that's what's happening in entertainment, brought to you by the Great Eagle Event Center.
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1: This evening is looking cloudy with a low of 15. And there's sun and cloud for Wednesday, bringing a chance of showers with a possible thunderstorm and highs of 25. For the full 7-day forecast, visit highriveronline.com. I'm Emily Rogers.
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0: Nate Smith, fix what you didn't break on the home stretch. I'm Candace Johnson. This morning you heard it, that Duck Duck Jeep cue to text, and now it's time to call our qualifier.
1: Hello.
0: Hi, is this Laura?
1: This is.
0: Hey, Laura, it's Candace calling from the radio station. How you doing?
1: I'm good. How are you?
0: I'm pretty good. You texted in the word Jeep this morning, didn't you?
1: I did.
0: Well, congratulations. You're qualified to win a brand new Jeep Cherokee Hybrid from your Alberta Jeep dealers.
1: Oh, amazing.
0: Yeah, it's a gorgeous little truck, and it's got all the bells and whistles. Like, everything is included, including cooling seats is a new thing.
1: Yes, that would be amazing in this heat.
0: Right?
1: Yeah, I'll take it now. Thank you.
0: Right? I know. I've got like black leather seats in my car, and every day when I get in now, I'm like, ow!
1: Yeah.
0: Cooling seats would be fabulous. And Laura, we're also going to throw in a pair of Callaway Park tickets just for qualifying.
1: Oh, thank you so much.
0: Yeah, you're welcome.
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9: High River Online weather.
10: Clouds will stick around for the evening with a low of 15. There's sun and cloud for Wednesday, bringing a chance of rain with the risk of a thunderstorm and highs of 25. And there's sun for Thursday, getting up to 29. For the full 7-day forecast, visit highriveronline.com. 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

0: James Barker Band on the water on the home stretch. 99.7 Sun Country. It's Candace Johnson with you. They are always shooting movies here in High River. And there's another Prime Video series that will be shot in Southern Alberta. They're currently looking for extras. How much fun would that be? 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
9: 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She's got the bragging rights buckle for the week, and she also won a movie pass to Landmark Cinemas. And guess what? We have Blue Rodeo tickets to give away for their Grey Eagle Resort and Casino performance on August 4th. 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